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2: The top stories this hour. A group of prominent UK millionaires is calling on Andy Burnham's new cabinet to tax them more. Football pundit Gary Lineker is among the group behind a letter to the new Prime Minister, which claims a 2% levy on wealth over £10 million would raise about £24 billion in a year. Former Labour leader Lord Kinnock has previously said such a move would help address inequality.
3: This is a country which is very substantially fed up with the fact that whatever happens in the world, the same interests come out on top, unscathed all the time, while everybody else is paying more for gutted services.
2: The widow of PC Andrew Harper, who was killed in the line of duty, has described plans for the early release of prisoners as deplorable after it emerged two of her husband's killers could be freed. Andy Burnham has ordered a review of the plans. The UK government has temporarily withdrawn its embassy staff from Iran over what they say is new information on regional tensions. The decision follows 11 consecutive nights of US strikes against the country. Thousands of MS patients are going to be eligible for what's being described as a life-changing drug. Famprodine is now being rolled out across the NHS in England. Kerry Smith is from the MS Society.
4: This is incredible news for the 120,000 people living with MS in England. Famprodine has been available in other parts of the UK for several years, and we're really, really delighted that this life-changing medication is going to be available to people in England as well.
2: Rangers manager Derek McInnes has complained that the punishment doesn't fit the crime after he was handed a four-match touchline ban. It's after being accused of criticising match officials last season while in charge of Hearts. Weight loss and diabetes drugs may be linked to a higher risk of hair loss. An analysis found rates of alopecia were higher among those taking the medicines. Researchers looked at data from around 50,000 people. They say it could be linked to rapid weight loss and reduced calorie intake. From Sky News, I'm Faye Rowlands.
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1: 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I loved you truly,

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0: Liam, Brad, Chaz and Andrew, waking up the Forth Valley. It's gonna be great, gonna be great, gonna be a
1: good day. Helps if you put the microphones up, doesn't it, before you try and speak.
2: That's a great start, Brad.
1: I'm like, good, I can't hear myself. Oh yeah, that's because the microphone's down.
2: Oops.
1: What an absolute ditty.
2: Plonker.
1: An absolute plonker. You're right. Good morning. Thursday, 6:30 across the Forth Valley. It's a bit overcast today, but it's actually quite nice. It's a good temperature out there.
2: It's going to be about 22, they say, this afternoon. So it's still, the bad weather's not arrived as yet. And it's not even going to be that bad, is it? It's
1: no, I mean, I'm in shorts and t-shirt every afternoon now.
2: Yeah, me too. Well, I'm in a frock every afternoon. I know that's hard to believe, but I am in a summer frock every afternoon.
1: Never seen you in a frock.
2: You have?
1: Where?
2: Central FM Awards.
1: Oh, the first and only.
2: I know, and it was full length, so
1: I know.
2: You know,
1: instead,
2: when it
1: hides, it's just Eskimo vibes every morning.
2: There
1: here.
2: It is. Yeah, it's freezing in here. We can have this conversation
1: I'm
2: every
1: all right.
2: morning.
1: I'm just in a t-shirt today.
2: You obviously, I've said before, you're hot-blooded.
1: So, anyway, good morning. Welcome to the show. We're here with you between now and 10 o'clock. Got Dodgy on the way and this from Jason Nevins.
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0: Dodgy, good enough on Central FM. Jason Nevins and Holly James before that. I'm in heaven, and it's time to see what today's national days are for Thursday, the 23rd of July.
1: Righto, I'm ready, waiting.
0: Okay.
1: And eager to know.
0: The first national day is Lemon Day.
1: Love them.
0: I love a lemon.
1: I do.
0: I could eat a lemon just like an apple.
1: Really?
0: Yeah.
1: I saw that. I watched this programme the other week there. I can't remember who was in it. And she was this lovely lady was going around like Italy and France and that. And she went to a lemon grove and she literally just picked the lemon off and ate it like an apple, skin and all.
0: I don't eat the skin, but yeah, the flesh.
1: Wow. That's bad for your teeth though. Like you'll lose all your enamel, won't you? Just stick to lemon sherbets.
0: That's better, yeah.
1: Yeah.
0: Peanut butter chocolate day. Never heard of that, but there you
1: go. Sounds nice. I'll take that as well.
0: Vanilla ice cream day.
1: Yeah, like it. Although, see, people who like vanilla, I think, like, you know you're old when you'd rather have vanilla than mint choc chip.
0: Oh, well, I've never liked mint choc chip.
1: Well,
0: I've always been a vanilla ice cream.
1: Yeah.
0: Boy, yeah.
1: What about, like, cookie dough ice cream?
0: I like that, yeah.
1: Right, okay.
0: Yeah. Hot enough for your day.
1: Hot enough for you?
0: Mm-hmm.
1: In what temperature, or just like hot as in I'm hot?
0: I am not sure.
1: As in attractive? You don't know?
0: It just says hot enough for you, day.
1: Right, okay, that makes no sense whatsoever.
0: It's National Refreshment Day as well today.
1: Okay, it's quite appropriate given the temperatures recently. What's your refreshment of choice?
0: At the moment, I'm on orange juice and lemonade.
1: Oh, that's nice. Very bit retro.
0: It is, yeah.
1: Fresh orange and lemonade, isn't it? Get to bung all your ice in there with your little
0: machine. Yes, I do, exactly. Yep, well remembered. and it's also National Gorgeous Grandma Day.
1: Oh, yeah. They're always gorgeous, the grannies, aren't they? I like them, though, when they're a bit crotchety. I plan to be crotchety.
0: This one's for all the grannies this morning.

0: Satisfy. That one's for all the gorgeous grandmas out there this morning.
1: Oh, yeah.
0: There you go.
1: They'll all be saying, I'm not gorgeous till I've got my face on.
0: That's it. Anyway, the hard one this morning. On this way in the next few minutes, the latest on the roads is some Black Eyed Peas next.
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8: Good morning. Starting in Falkirk this morning, you'll find that around Grangemouth Road on the A9 and Falkirk Road just by the stadium at Westfield Roundabout. We've got traffic yet to build. Good news. No delays as well through Newmarket Street towards West Bridge Street at the police station. Up towards your major routes on the M80 and the M9 at Bannockburn, all lovely and light. To Stirling, Dumbarton Road already looking busy this morning. Both approaches towards Kings Knot Roundabout. Leave yourself a little bit of extra travel time. No delays though, Borough Road at Customs and Craigs Roundabout. And so far, Bridge of Allen looking absolutely fine on the A9 by the train station. That's your latest. I'm Vicky Spence. We'll have more in 40 minutes.
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0: Black Eyed Peas, Where Is The Love on Central FM. Right then, let's do this, the hard one for Thursday morning.
1: I like this morning, okay?
0: All right, okay.
1: 13% of us have this physical talent, okay?
0: Okay.
1: 13% of us have this physical talent.
0: Well, I can mean anything.
1: Yeah, I know. I know. You got any physical talents?
0: None that are safe to talk about on the radio.
1: I understand. Say no more.
0: Oh my goodness. I don't know.
1: Right, okay.
0: I am lost this morning. Right. If you reckon you know what the hard one could be, 033-0838-1031 is our WhatsApp number this morning. As always, you can get in touch via our app as well. And whilst you're thinking, here's Ariana Grande. This is Hate That I Made You Love Me, Central FM.

0: 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This is Central FM on Thursday morning, a couple of minutes before 7 o'clock with Rihanna and Sheryl Crow on the way, and the latest news with Andrew next.
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10: There are concerns planned investment for Grangemouth is taking too long to deliver results. There is planned investment in the area through Project Willow. Alouette and Grangemouth MP Brian Leachman has written to the new Energy Secretary, Miatta Fanbulla.
11: I've written to the new Energy Secretary because I want to emphasise just how important Grangemouth is to Scotland and the United Kingdom's new green industrial future.
10: Andy Burnham has unveiled dozens of new ministerial appointments, including Scottish Labour leader Anas Sawa. He'll take up his new position in the House of Lords and as the UK Minister of State for Trade. Scottish Greens co-leader Gillian Mackay has criticised the move.
12: Anas Sawa is a chancellor. He's gone from promising to scrap the House of Lords to taking a seat in it. He spent years attacking the very institution he's now prepared to join.
10: People across Stirling are being asked to share their views on the local development plan. Stirling Council's holding a consultation on planned options for new homes. More than 1,700 people have already had their say. A survey closes today. And the Commonwealth Games officially kick off later. The opening ceremony is taking place at the Hydro, with Katie Tunstall, Nathan Evans and St Phoenix performing. A record 22 athletes from the University of Stirling are taking part in the Games. David Bond is Director of Performance Sports.
13: We're incredibly proud of all of them. We can't wait to watch them. We'll be right behind them. And we look forward to seeing what they achieve on the Commonwealth stage.
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10: Dry today across the Forth Valley with a few sunny spells and highs of 22 degrees Celsius. That's the latest. I'm Andrew Baxter.
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14: 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Please welcome
1: 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Waking up the Forth Valley.
15: It's gonna be great, gonna be great, gonna be a good day.
0: 2 minutes past seven on Thursday morning. How are you?
14: I am pretty okay, actually. Thanks for asking.
0: Good, Andrew, this morning?
10: I'm doing well, thank you, Brad.
0: Good.
14: You're always doing well, aren't you? You never change. You're the same though. It's just steady.
0: Tomorrow, isn't it? Like, I'm terrible, Shaz. Thanks.
14: It's an emotional wreck tomorrow. Just to shake it up a bit.
0: That's it, yeah.
14: I like that. I like how you, on the other hand, you're an emotional live wire, aren't you?
0: No, I know. It's a different day every day to me, yes. I don't know what's happening. The alarm goes off and I need to go, right, what's it today?
14: Where am I?
0: Yeah,
14: where
0: have I got to be? What's going on?
14: You're a busy boy, aren't you?
0: I'm really... So we've got a TV here in the studio, right? It's got the news on it, just in case anything happens, so we're aware of it. And there's footage of beer being poured at a pub. And I tell you what...
14: Are you drawn to it?
0: I am. I'm fixed to it at the moment. I'm going,
14: oh, man.
0: Can I get away with pressing play on this next song and... leaving the show this morning.
14: It's a wee bit early. I don't think so. I think it'd be a disaster. I mean...
0: Any thoughts on that, Andrew?
10: Where are you getting a pint at this time?
14: That's a good valid point.
0: That's a His valid
14: fridge.
0: Point.
10: He's off to the airport, isn't he?
0: Even better. Oh, are we last minute jolly?
14: That'd be lovely.
0: See you later. Bye.
15: It's going to be great, going to be great.
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2: This ain't no disco. It ain't no country club either.

0: just let the last note play there.
1: Yeah, don't want to mess with Cheryl.
0: No, we don't, do we? Rihanna before that, and Don't Stop the Music. Turns out the boss phoned and said that I couldn't get on a plane straight away. And I have to finish the radio show for the week. I am, slightly.
1: But what? Did you expect anything else, though?
0: Well, I don't know. I was kind of just... What I was going to do was do it and seek forgiveness rather than ask permission.
1: That's naughty. Leaving us too high and dry here.
0: Oh, no. I reckon you two could cope fine.
1: Andrew would. I just run around like a headless chicken. Anyway, it's not happening, so we don't have to worry about it. That's a relief.
0: Right,
1: let's go and talk about the hard one. So the question this morning was, 13% of us have this physical talent.
0: I don't have a clue what this could be.
1: See, I was thinking about the boys at school. You know, they used to put their hands under their armpits and just make that noise.
0: Make that noise.
1: You know, the sort of bottom burp noise. There were loads of boys at my school. They were very proud to be able to do that. I don't know if you two ever...
0: No, I never partook in that talent, I don't think. Did you, Andrew?
2: I was above that, but yes, I could do it.
1: There was also... that's impressive. There was also a boy in my class called Jamie who could walk on his hands. Actually walk on his hands. That was impressive.
0: Is that what they...
1: No, I'm just giving you an example, because you didn't have any.
0: Andrew, have you got any ideas?
2: So what's that 13%? That's around 1 in 8. So it's, you know, uncommon, but not that uncommon.
1: Yeah.
2: Is the answer juggling?
1: Very good, but no.
0: No, what I want to know is 13% is then taking it into a fraction and 1 in 8, and I'm like, mind blown this morning. That's far too early to do that sort of quick math.
1: Well done. Well done, boys. No, do you want the

0: answer?
1: Well, it would help.
0: Okay. And this is brilliant, because my big brother can do this, right?
1: Mm-hmm.
0: True fact. 13% of us have the physical talent, the physical ability to wiggle their ears. No, you
1: no,
0: can
1: I can't
0: only
1: do,
0: do
1: it.
0: It.
1: Can't do it. Sorry. It's quite hard because we're wearing headphones in this studio. I had to take them off there, hence the horrible feedback.

0: I'm Kennedy. Kiss Me on Central FM. You are with Brad, Chaz and Andrew, live across the Forth Valley with Taylor Swift. I knew it. I knew you before that. Still haven't come across the Toy Story movie yet. Not managed to give that a wee watch.
1: We're missing all the best films, aren't we?
0: We apparently are. Right, girls would like to come in the next few minutes, and we want to know what it is too early for this morning. So get involved with too early for this. 0330 838 1031 is the number for that. Girls Live, the Niall Horan, and the latest on Forth Valley's roads is on the way.
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9: Good morning. Starting in Dumbarton Road, we do have really slow traffic through Stirling towards Kings Knot roundabout. This remains busy both east and west towards the M9. Elsewhere, Boroughmuir Road, we are seeing volume of traffic towards the Craigs roundabout. Goosecroft really slow towards the Stirling bus station. A9 Bridge of Allen looking absolutely fine past the station. We've got no delays towards Alloa on the A907 and then down to Bannockburn on the M80, M9, no delays. Traffic through Falkirk now picking up at Kearse Lane towards Bellevue Street, eastbound, westbound, coping. And to your bridges, Kincard and Clackmannanshire Bridge, absolutely issue-free. That's your latest. I'm Vicky Spence. We'll have more in 20 minutes.
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0: morning. Niall Horan, it's Dinner Party. It's Central FM with Girls Aloud and Something Kind of Ooh. Before that, right, we're going to do Too Early for This. You can get them coming in still. 0330-838-1031 is our number. Kenny Loggins and Beyonce on in a second. Right now at 7:30 with all the latest news and sport, here's Andrew Baxter.
1: The new energy secretary's being urged to provide guarantees for Grangemouth. £200 million was earmarked for the area through the National Wealth Fund last year. Scottish Labour leader Anna Sarwar is to take up a new position in the House of Lords. He's joining Andy Burnham's government as the UK Minister of State for Trade. And people across Stirling are being asked to share their views on the local development plan. Stirling Council is holding a consultation on planned options for new homes.
2: And your weather, a dry day with a mix of cloud and some sunny spells breaking through this afternoon. Feeling warm still with a maximum temperature of 22 degrees.
3: Sports update with IBT.
1: The Commonwealth Games officially kick off later. A record 22 athletes from the University of Stirling are taking part. David Bond is Director of Performance Sports.
4: We're incredibly proud of all of them. We can't wait to watch them. We'll be right behind them. And we look forward to seeing what they achieve on the Commonwealth stage.
1: Rangers manager Derek McInnes doesn't feel the punishment fitted the crime after getting a four-match touchline ban. He's been penalised after being accused of criticising match officials last season while in charge of Hearts. And Hibs take on Malshaver in the second qualifying round of the Conference League tonight. Motherwell are also in action. They take on HB Torshavn. And that's your latest Central FM Sports.
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0: Okay then, too early for this for a Thursday morning, but what is it too early for?
2: Okay, I know this sounds really lazy, but it was too early for this morning for me. I tied my laces on my trainers, right?
0: Please tell me you tied them together.
2: No, I didn't do that.
0: Where's the fun in that?
2: You'd have to pick me up and dust me down if I did that. No, I tied my laces, but obviously didn't do them tight enough because I had to tie them again because they came undone. And see the effort of having to bend down and go and tie them again. I was like, it's too early for this. I've done that job. I've moved on to the next one. Do you know what I mean? That's ridiculous, isn't it? It's a bit.
0: It is.
2: But it was too early, Brad.
0: I usually struggle to get my socks on in the morning.
2: See what I mean, do
0: you? Yeah, because
2: you've got crusty old toes.
0: No, it's because I'm tall and I've got big long legs.
2: Reach.
0: And I'm like, I can't reach. I genuinely cannot reach. Honestly, if there was a camera where I get dressed, right, you'd be on the floor in a fit of laughter as I'm trying to jump and...
2: You need one of those, like, grabbers. Do you know what I mean? Like
0: no, you get like a tool that
2: you
0: stretch the sock over
2: one.
0: And you can push your foot into it. I need to purchase that.
2: I never even thought about the perils of being as tall as you.
0: I actually can't reach my feet.
2: You can't touch your toes, can you?
0: No.
2: For all the physical stuff you do, you can't actually touch your toes.
0: No, I can't touch my toes.
2: Maybe you should
0: I need to start doing some reflexology or whatever it is to...
2: Flexibility, yoga.
0: I don't know. Andrew here says I should start lifting.
1: You should stretch. Don't just stand there all day. Do some stretching.
2: No.
1: Get moving.
2: There you are.
0: All right.
2: He's like our personal PT, isn't he? That's it. You should see the look on his face. That's only one side that you have to even... Otherwise, you'll have a big, massive muscle on the other side, not on the other. And you'll fall over. That's it. He's doing that 10 times to the music there as well.
0: There we go, right.
2: Is that it then?
0: Abby's been on this morning.
2: Abby.
0: She says, too early for someone to start mowing the lawn. Someone by
2: what
0: the main capitals.
2: What is it about these people that are just doing that? There's no consideration for your neighbours. Stop it!
0: Far too early in the morning for
2: far
0: that.
2: Far too. Lewis says, too early to find a spider in the bath.
0: Oh, come on,
2: Lewis.
0: But it's tiny.
2: I saw a giant one yesterday in my shed. No word of a lie. It was like, I know this is radio, it's hard to say, so you can tell me, like 10 inches.
0: That's not
2: that
0: 10
2: big.
0: Inches.
2: Is it not?
0: Somebody's been telling you that's 10 inches. You're sorely mistaken.
2: And it was really fat as well.
0: Oh, really?
2: Like it was something out of the jungle.
0: Ah, that's about four inches that was.
2: Was it?
0: Yeah.
2: Right, well, including the legs, it was that.
0: Right, okay.
1: Describe it, Shaz, it's radio.
2: I said it was 4 inches for that. No, I said it was 10 inches.
0: Yeah.
2: Is that 10 inches?
0: No, a bit bigger.
2: Oh, no, it wasn't that big. right. I don't feel so brave now because I chased it away.
0: Right, okay.
2: It was massive.
0: Amy in Grangemouth says, too early for my phone battery, already on 20%. I think you need a new phone, Amy, especially if you charged it last night. That's far too early for your phone to have gone down to 20%.
2: Play phone roulette.
0: Oh.
2: Try that.
0: It'll be dead by 10 o'clock at that rate.
2: You don't need it, Amy.
0: Oh, no.
2: You don't need it.
0: You definitely need a phone every day.
2: No,
0: I would be lost without mine.
2: You didn't live in the 80s, did you, though, Brad?
0: You didn't live in the 80s. But Beyoncé, Crazy in Love, since

0: Goggins, Danger Zone on Central FM. You are waking up with Brad Shaz and Andrew, Beyonce and Crazy in Love before that. And we'll do some Justin Timberlake and Gracie Abrams on in the next few minutes. First of all,
1: Soundbite with the Westerton Arms.
0: This is where you can bag yourself a meal for two at the destination of the month, which this month is the Westerton Arms.
2: So, if you fancy yourself as a bit of a music expert, then yes, what's going to happen is we're going to play, or Central FM, when we play this, it's going to be a short clip and you tell us the song and the artist, and then you win a meal for two at the Westerton Arms.
0: Do you know what I've just realised?
2: What?
0: That's why it's called Sound Bite.
2: Yeah,
0: because
2: it's a
0: you
2: bite
0: hear a sound.
2: Of sound.
0: Yeah.
2: What, you just realised that?
0: Yeah, so you hear the sound and then you might get to bite the food.
2: Oh, I didn't realise, of course. I was just thinking it was, oh, that's so clever.
0: That's a real
2: clever. Who came up with that?
0: Who came up with that?
2: That's amazing. Smithy's so lucky, isn't he? That's like the best, isn't it?
0: Yeah.
2: Anyway, it's going to be happening with Smithy this afternoon.
0: We are so easily amused, by the
2: so
0: way.
2: We're so slow.
0: I know.
2: On the uptake. So Smithy's going to reveal today's soundbite.
0: Yep.
2: Try and guess. And if you get the artist and the title, then you're off for that meal for two.
0: It's open for over 18s only, living in the Forth Valley, every weekday at 10 past five with Smithy on the home run and with the Westerton Arms this month in Bridge of Allen, a traditional Scottish pub serving breakfast, lunch and dinner, classics like burgers, steaks, fish and chips, that sort of thing, wide drink selections, live sports on screens and an incredible beer garden for the warm, friendly atmosphere that it holds. And it's the perfect spot for family meals as well and weekend get-togethers. So make sure you're checking out Smithy this afternoon and Soundbite at 10 past five, and we'll sort out the latest on the Forth Valley's roads for you next.
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6: Good morning, starting in Stirling. We've got traffic really slow this morning on Dumbarton Road towards Kings Knot Roundabout, both approaches. It is adding time to your journey. Otherwise, your usual delays on Boromir Road, not too bad at Customs and Craigs Roundabout. Goosecroft Road, it is a slow one, especially northbound after Craigs Roundabout. And we've got just busy but moving traffic on Port Street towards St Ninian's Road. To Bridge of Allen, no delays on the A9 south from Stirling Road. We've got traffic at Blair Logie issue free on the A91, and then down towards your major routes, the M80, M9 at Bannockburn, just busy but moving. Towards the Kincardine and Clackmannanshire bridges, we've got no delays. Falkirk, there's some busy but moving traffic still at Kearse Lane, east at Bellevue Street and around Grangemouth Road towards Falkirk Stadium, a busy one at the roundabout on the A9 south. That's your latest. I'm Vicky Spence. We'll have more in 40 minutes.
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0: Gracie Abrams, It's Hit the Wall, and Justin Timberlake, My Love, before that. 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
1: 23rd of July?
0: Oh, come on. We only talked about this about an hour and a bit ago.
1: I can't remember.
0: Gorgeous Granny Day!
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0: It's 8 o'clock with the latest. Here's Andrew Baxter.
14: The new Energy Secretary is being urged to provide guarantees for Grangemouth. £200 million was earmarked for the area through the National Wealth Fund last year. However, Alouette and Grangemouth MP Brian Leishman says funding has been too slow He's calling for change.
1: For too long, we have seen big business come into Grangemouth and asset strip our resources and exploit our people. This has to change.
14: Scottish Labour leader Anna Sawa is to take up a new position in the House of Lords. He's joining Andy Burnham's government as the UK Minister of State for Trade. Sawa will need to resign as an MSP. Scottish Greens co-leader Gillian Mackay has criticised the move.
6: By grabbing a place in the unelected red benches, he's ensured that he gets all of the power and privilege without having to worry about what voters might think.
14: People across Stirling are being asked for their opinions on the area's local development plan. It's looking at site options for potential new housing. A survey closes today. And the opening ceremony of the Commonwealth Games takes place in Glasgow later. Katie Tunstall, Nathan Evans and St Phoenix will perform at the Hydro. A record number of athletes from the University of Stirling are taking part. David Bond is Director of Performance Sports.
7: We're delighted that this time round we've got a record 22 athletes selected. And to achieve that in what is a smaller Commonwealth Games programme than what we've previously seen makes it a really significant achievement.
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14: Dry today across the Forth Valley with a few sunny spells and highs of 22 degrees Celsius. That's the latest. I'm Andrew Baxter.
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0: Gonna be a good day. Just after 8 o'clock, live with you across the Forth Valley for Thursday morning. You are with Brad, Shaz and Andrew, and hello to everyone. Gonna get on tunes in the form of Macy Gray and The Killers in a second, and I want to chat, alright, about something that has happened stateside, but the question out of it, I want to know what is the most unexpected visitor you've ever had, so have a think. And you can get in touch with us this morning. Our number, 0330-838-1031 on the WhatsApp via the Central FM app. And I will tell you why I am asking that question in the next few minutes.
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0: Macy Gray and I Try, Central FM with the Killers. Before that, I missed the bright side. Hope you're well for Thursday morning. 8:10.
1: What? You can only do that? What's the...
0: Oh. Just 8:10. So?
1: I know. It is a moment, isn't it? Like, you've got a rush. If you're starting at 9, yeah, you've got to get a rush on.
0: Get your finger out.
1: And you're thinking the day's stretching ahead and you've got X, Y, and Z to do. Too much going on.
0: Anyway, I want to chat about the most unexpected visit you've had, because there's a black bear in Colorado that's gone viral, okay, after it climbed into someone's paddling pool to cool off during the heat wave.
1: Oh, bless.
0: The owner found it just happily relaxing in the water.
1: What, you've just got to leave it, haven't you?
0: Yeah.
1: Like, you don't say, oh, that's not your pool.
0: No, but imagine, right, looking out the back window, right, finding a bear chilling in your paddling pool.
1: I'd just stay in the house.
0: I would too. I'd be locking the door.
1: I most definitely would.
0: It's got me thinking though, right?
1: Yeah.
0: What is the most unexpected visitor you've ever had at your house, in your garden, or maybe even at work? Maybe something that's happened at work. I seen a video recently, which will fall in this category. Didn't happen to me personally, but I seen the video of a monkey, okay, basically wandering into a hotel canteen, like the buffet.
1: Yeah.
0: And helping itself and then wandering back
1: out.
0: No.
1: Yeah. That's wild. That's literally wild.
0: Literally.
1: Literally wild. The only thing I could think of was one time I was just sitting in my lounge and I heard the door go, like somebody opening the door. And then this strange woman just was in my hall.
0: Oh, my goodness.
1: I was like, I said, hello, can I help you?
0: Can I help you?
1: Oh, I'm just looking for blah, blah, blah. Turns out she was a health visitor and she just walked into
0: the wrong house. Fair enough. Listen, get yours in if you've got any stories like that. 0330-838-1031 this morning. And we'll do some Olivia Rodrigo. And this, one of my favourite tunes at the moment. I don't know what it is about it, but it's the latest from John Newman. It's called Merry Go and it's on Central FM just now. Good morning.

for you, I guess you're getting everything you want. 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And good for you, it's like you never even met me. Remember when you swore to God I was the only person who ever got you? 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

0: I guess your mood don't really ease.
1: Olivia Rodrigo there, It's Good For You. This is Central FM with Brad, Shaz and Andrew on your Thursday morning, and we're chatting about the most unexpected visitor that you've ever had. Donna's been on already this morning. She says a duck walked through our back door like it owned the place.
2: Oh, I love that. And you just have to kind of shoo it out.
1: You do, yeah.
2: Wonder where she lives that you get random ducks walking into your back door.
1: Ducks are everywhere.
2: Are they?
1: Yeah.
2: Are they?
1: Yeah, anyone that's got like kind of water somewhere in there. And they like going on a waddle. You know, the duck family on a waddle, waddle, waddle, waddle, waddle, waddle. Duck went down, and the man went down, and his head's getting ran. Hand with a flash. Hey!
2: What was that?
1: It's a duck song.
2: You're like a duckologist.
1: No,
2: are
1: I'm
2: you?
1: Really not.
2: But in your spare time, do you study ducks?
1: I definitely don't. Sophie's been on as well. She said a peacock landed on our roof. We still don't know where it ever came from.
2: Wow,
1: that's quite
2: a cool
1: thing to have. Land.
2: That is good. But they get annoyed, don't they? And you don't want to get sort of on the wrong side of a peacock.
1: And Scott says, a deer was standing on our driveway one morning. Now, I can relate to this.
2: Yeah.
1: Mine and Emma's old house, we had... Not once, but twice, deer just wandered down the road. Wandered down the road. Like, it's the middle of a house in the state. Wandered down the road like it was their right to be there.
2: Amazing. My parents used to live in a house and the deer used to just jump over the hedge.
1: No.
2: Over the hedge.
1: Over the hedge.
2: It's wild. It's like nature, isn't it?
1: They just roam wherever they want, don't they?
2: Quite right.
1: Although I still wouldn't fancy, you know, coming downstairs and finding like a deer or something in the house, or fox or something. It wouldn't be ideal.
2: Now, what would you do? Would you phone the fire brigade?
1: No.
2: Well, you are the fire brigade.
1: I am the fire brigade. But I wouldn't phone the fire from the RSPCA or whatever it is, SSPCA or something like that.
2: Right, okay.
1: Anyway, latest on the roads to come in the next few minutes, and some Outkast and Pink are on the way as well.
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17: Good morning. Starting with roadwork congestion this morning. If you're heading from Falkirk towards Stirling, it's a busy one on Stirling Road. All approaches to Bilsdyke Road. So that roundabout there, all very so, just under the M876. Now, Falkirk itself queued. We've got your usual delays at Kearse Lane east towards Bellevue Street and over to Falkirk Stadium on the A9 and Grangemouth Road. Busy southbound, especially on that roundabout. Now, works at Dumbarton Road are causing lots of delays past the golf course towards Kings Knot roundabout. And this is both approaches, so leave plenty of travel time. Barrymore Road is just becoming a little bit sluggish now. Craig's roundabout, Goosecroft also affected. And no issues if you're heading for Blair Logie this morning so far on the A9. Your major routes on the M80, M9 at Bannockburn, all coping, and the Kincardine and Clackmannanshire bridges. That's your latest. I'm Vicky Spence. We'll have more in 20 minutes.
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0: says Pink, what about us on Central FM? Outcast and Hey Ya before that. I always used to get the lyric of that mixed up when I was younger.
1: Did you?
0: The Shake It Like a Polaroid Picture. I thought was Shake It Like a Polaroid Teacher. That makes absolutely no sense whatsoever, but that's what I got out of it.
1: Oh, sweet. Oh, we need to do Miss Head lyrics soon.
0: yeah,
1: that's
0: definitely
1: a fun one.
0: It is. Right, we are going to be doing the Guess Who game. I'm thinking of a famous celeb's birthday that it is today. It's your job to basically guess who it is before we carry on with any music. We will do that in the next few minutes. Right now, just after 8:30, with all the latest news and sport, here's Andrew Baxter.
2: The new Energy Secretary is being urged to provide guarantees for Grangemouth. £200 million was earmarked for the area through the National Wealth Fund last year. Scottish Labour leader Anas Sawa is to take up a new position in the House of Lords. He's joining Andy Burnham's government as the UK Minister of State for Trade. And people across Stirling are being asked to share their views on the local development plan. Stirling Council is holding a consultation on planned options for new homes.
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2: The Commonwealth Games officially kick off later. A record 22 athletes from the University of Stirling are taking part. David Bond is Director of Performance Sports.
4: We're incredibly proud of all of them. We can't wait to watch them. We'll be right behind them. And we look forward to seeing what they achieve on the Commonwealth stage.
2: Rangers manager Derek McInnes doesn't feel like the punishment fitted the crime after getting a four-match touchline ban. He's been penalised after being accused of criticising match officials last season while in charge of Hearts. And Hibs take on Malshava in the second qualifying round of the Conference League tonight. Motherwell are also in action. They take on HB Torshavn. And that's your latest Central FM Sports.
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0: Okay then, so this is the part where I'm thinking of a famous celebrity birthday. But who is it I am thinking of? You can get involved, as always, on the WhatsApp, on the Central FM app, if you reckon you know who it is. And basically, you've got to give me a yes or no answer. Or rather, I'll give you a yes or no answer to what you ask
1: okay.
0: me.
1: Okay.
0: Okay, so, who's going first?
1: Andrew.
5: Okay, here we go. I'm on a good run, one from one.
0: Okay.
5: Are they a man?
0: They are a man.
1: Okay, are they over 50?
0: They are not over 50.
1: Over 40?
0: They are not over 40.
1: Between 20 and 30?
0: They are between... No.
1: Under 20?
0: No, they're over 20.
5: They're between 30 and 40, and we just didn't ask that one.
0: Yes.
1: Okay. I got confused.
5: You jumped the gun, Shaz.
1: I know, that was exhausting, that bit.
5: Are they British?
0: They are British, yes.
1: Are they a musician?
0: They are not a musician.
5: Are they an actor?
0: They are an actor.
1: 20 and 30. What?
5: I've got a couple of ideas, but we'll go with it. Are they under 35?
0: They are not over under 35.
5: Are they a film actor primarily?
0: That is how they started, yes. But I would say primarily, yes. That's what they're known as.
1: Have they played a superhero?
0: I wouldn't call it a superhero, no.
5: Are they in a film that is out at this moment?
0: I don't think they are in a film that is out at this moment.
5: I thought it might be Tom Holland, that's why.
0: No, it's not Tom Holland.
1: It's not Tom Holland. Is he married to Dua Lipa?
0: No, he's not married to Dua Lipa.
5: So that's Callum Turner rolled out.
0: Would you like a clue?
1: Yeah, this is getting desperate.
0: Played
1: now.
0: A massive role in a franchise when they were a young boy.
1: Is it something to do with Harry Potter?
0: It is something to do with Harry Potter.
1: Is it the Draco Malfoy? Is it Harry Potter? What's his name? Daniel Radcliffe.
0: Are you going for Daniel Radcliffe?
1: Yeah.
0: Yes! He's 37 today.
1: He never is.
0: He is, yeah.
1: Do you remember he shook off all that Harry Potter stuff by performing naked on the stage? Do you remember that? He's like, I'm not going to... That was... Dramatic.
0: And he also played something recently. Now, what was it? It was, I'm gonna need to think and then come back to what it was. It was like a really weird character with like in a musical film.
5: He's done Weird Al.
0: Weird Al. That was it. Weird Al. Yeah.
1: He's actually quite a good actor.
0: Yeah.
1: Like you kind of surprised sometimes these child actors. They don't.
0: I know they could be a bit. They could be a bit
1: iffy.
0: Iffy. Yeah. But there you go. Well done for getting that one correct, Daniel Radcliffe, 37-year-old today.
1: Wow.
0: And here is SWV.

0: Janis Spiral and Material Lover from the new Devil's Wears Prada film. I haven't been to the cinema in like years.
1: Me neither. I wanted to go and see that, but nobody would go with me, and I should have just gone myself.
0: Should have just gone yourself. I said nothing wrong with that.
1: That means you keep the popcorn to yourself, doesn't it?
0: It does as well. SWV right here before that, and you are on Central FM waking up with Brad, Shaz and Andrew for Thursday morning across the Forth Valley. Still set to be a pretty decent one. Jennifer Page and Ariana Grande on the way after the latest on the roads to come in the next few minutes. And I want to ask this, okay? What makes a house feel most like a home? Is it a nice smell?
1: Yeah.
0: Your pet running to greet you, if you've got that? Or is it just sitting in your favourite chair? That's the three options I'm giving you this morning. Right, okay.
1: Amazing.
0: Get involved with the show, 0330 838 1031, and we will get to the answer that is the most common is the winner, basically. As I said, those songs on the way and the latest on the roads next.
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11: Good morning. Starting with the congestion at Dumbarton Road in Stirling. It's a busy one with roadworks both approaches towards King's Knot roundabout, so please leave plenty of travel time. Now, Bowmer Road still remains slow, especially towards Goosecroft Road, and we've got traffic at St. Ninian's Road towards the lights at Port Street. Back down towards your major routes, Bannockburn all cleared on the M80 and the M9. Traffic over towards Falkirk on Stirling Road. There's works here as well, so affecting Bellstoke Road and North Broomage roundabout. To the Falkirk Stadium, it's a busy one here. Again, it's roadworks on the A9, all approaches. That's your latest. I'm Vicky Spence. We'll have more in 40 minutes.
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0: Ariana Grande there. It's One Last Time. This is Central FM, just before 9, and we are chatting about what makes a house feel most like a home. The three options we're giving you this morning is the smell, the nice smell, your pet running to greet you as you come through the door, or sitting in your favourite chair. We've had a few texts in this one. Jamie and Falkirk's going straight for the dog at the door every single time.
1: What a welcome. Honestly, you could have had the worst day in the world, and your wee doggy running up to you, it's like 100% love.
0: Yeah, it is.
1: No matter what. No matter what.
0: Unconditional.
1: I love it. Lauren says, fresh washing. Nothing smells more like home than fresh washing.
0: Love the smell of fresh linen. You know, you get all the kind of plug-in stuff and the sprays.
1: Doesn't smell anything like it.
0: No, but it smells good. But fresh linen stuff, oh, it's great. Smell of my house.
1: Really?
0: Yeah.
1: Is it?
0: Yeah.
1: Mine
0: simple
1: smells
0: and
1: of
0: clean.
1: Last night's spaghetti bolognese.
0: Oh my god. Did you burn it to the pan again? That'll be a yes. Oh my
1: I'm
0: goodness.
1: Not a cook, I'm
0: Get
1: sorry.
0: The Brillo out and try and scrub it off the bottom.
1: You're quite good.
0: Me.
1: You were doing the dishes earlier. I could just hire you to do it.
0: That's what goes on between the songs here, by the way. You know, we're not, you know, chatting, you know, drinking the fanciest of coffees. No. Brad's got his hands in the bucket and washing the blooming dishes. That's what's going on. Mark and Labrador, straight in my chair. Nobody else sits there. It's all mine. That's what makes the house. Oh, so we're a bit on par at the moment with the three answers.
1: Yeah.
0: So we need your view. 0330 838 1031 this morning, and we'll sort some Gaga and Leanne Rimes out next.
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12: There are concerns planned investment for Grangemouth are taking too long to deliver results. Projects to support the area through Project Willow have been outlined. Alouette and Grangemouth MP Brian Leishman has written to the new Energy Secretary.
13: I've written to the new Energy Secretary because I want to emphasise just how important Grangemouth is to Scotland and the United Kingdom's new green industrial future.
12: Andy Burnham has unveiled dozens of new ministerial appointments, including Scottish Labour leader Anna Sawa. He'll take up his new position in the House of Lords and as the UK Minister of State for Trade. Scottish Greens co-leader Gillian Mackay has criticised the move.
14: Anna Sawa is a chancellor. He's gone from promising to scrap the House of Lords to taking a seat in it. He spent years attacking the very institution he's now prepared to join.
12: People across Stirling are being asked to share their views on the local development plan. Stirling Council's holding a consultation on planned options for new homes. More than 1,700 people have already had their say. A survey closes today. And the opening ceremony of the Commonwealth Games takes place in Glasgow later. Katie Tunstall, Nathan Evans and St Phoenix will perform at the Hydro. The University of Stirling is sending 22 athletes to the Games. David Bond is Director of Performance Sports.
15: We're incredibly proud of all of them. We can't wait to watch them. We'll be right behind them. And we look forward to seeing what they achieve on the Commonwealth stage.
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12: Dry today across the Forth Valley with a few sunny spells and highs of 22 degrees Celsius. That's the latest. I'm Andrew Baxter.
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10: 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Waking up the Forth Valley.
0: Good morning, just after 9 o'clock, live with you across the Forth Valley for Thursday morning. One more and we're back at the weekend. Yes!
1: Yes! That's it. That's you, the voice of the people there.
0: Well, yeah.
1: Brad.
0: Unless you're working on the weekend, then boo!
1: But you don't care because you're
0: no!
1: not.
0: So, yeah!
1: Fair enough, oh. You know. Full transparency in a way.
0: I feel this week's gone quite long.
1: It's gone long.
0: But,
1: yeah. It's dragging.
0: Yeah, I am feeling slightly... what could the words be?
1: I don't know. Fill in the blank. Excited.
0: I'm feeling a bit kind of...
1: Meh.
0: A bit excited towards the weekend. Don't know why. But, yeah.
1: Is it because...
0: A bit giddy. That's the word I was looking
1: giddy.
0: For.
1: Giddy?
0: Yeah.
1: Is it because you know that next week I'm not going to be here?
0: Oh, I forgot about that. Party!
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0: Oh, I'm only joking. I'll miss you when you're away.
1: Will you?
0: Yeah. Here's Gaga.

0: Leanne Rimes and Can't Fight the Moonlight. And before that, Lady Gaga, Bad Romance. It is Central FM just after 9. You're on with Brad, Shaz and Andrew, and we're chatting about what is basically makes your house feel most like home. We're chatting either a nice smell, your pet running to greet you, or sitting in their favourite car. At the moment we're a bit of a favourite chair, not car.
1: How many cars do you have, Brad?
0: Your favourite one, which one is it? I'm just going to go in the garage and take, I'll hit car number 8, thank you. And we're at a bit of a tie at the moment, so a few more people got in. Craig in Bonnybridge says the smell of something cooking in the kitchen, obviously hearing about your burnt pots there must have inspired Craig.
1: Yeah, I mean, it's, you always know when you go into my house what I've had for dinner the night before. Always, unfortunately. Yeah.
0: Sophie says, seeing the cat stretched out in the window, pretending that she hasn't missed me.
1: Oh, that is, they do, they go a bit kind of huffy, don't they, cats? They definitely do. Yeah, there's
0: loads of different stuff coming in here, actually. But I'm going to say that what it appears to be is the favourite spot, the favourite chair or the favourite spot on the sofa seems to be clutching the win at the moment.
1: I have to say, I am very particular about my chair. And if anyone sits in it, like say if we have visitors and they sit in the chair, it makes me feel weird.
0: Oh, really?
1: Like a bit sick.
0: Oh, my goodness.
1: Is that wrong?
0: Yes,
1: slightly. That doesn't look right. I'm looking at the room in a different perspective. That's weird, isn't it?
0: I suppose I sit in mostly the same place every day, yeah. So.
1: It's like mum's, that's mum's chair. I feel like I'm from the 1940s or something. There's mum's chair down
0: there. Mum's chair. Anyway, you can keep coming in this morning or just get in touch with the show anytime. 0330 838 1031 is our WhatsApp number. You can get us via the Central FM app anytime. Mick and Leo Sawyer on after Joe just now.

0: Mech and Leo Sawyer and Thunder in My Heart. Central FM across the Forth Valley for Thursday. You're waking up with Brad, Shaz and Andrew. And next week, right here, we teamed up with the guys at Affordable Golf and giving you the chance to play Shot or Slice. Each day we're going to put one lucky listener to the test with a fun golf-themed true or false question. 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
1: And better still, every daily winner will choose one of five mystery golf clubs. 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And on Friday, we'll reveal which club is the winner.
0: Ideal. And even if you don't get the answers right, you're still going to receive a Better Luck Next Time pack, which you can collect from Affordable Golf.
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0: Yeah, the golf related questions, but you know that it's going to be a 50-50.
1: You know
0: it's not going to be
1: Learn something.
0: It's not going to be a mastermind question. 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
11: Good morning. It's been a busy one with roadworks at Dumbarton Road through Stirling. Both approaches really queued just after the M9 towards King Knott's roundabout. You'll find that elsewhere there's delays from St Ninian's Road to Port Street and Well Green Road all affected. And Goosecroft Boroughmuir Road at Craig's roundabout, a busy spot there, but Customs and Drip Road looking much better. Causeway Head Road, we've got traffic towards Alloa Road. This is north towards the roundabout. And then your major routes, M80, M9 at Bannockburn and also up to the A9 at Bridge of Allen, all clear. And more works on Stirling Road, both approaches just towards North Broomage and Falkirk Stadium affected on the A9. All approaches towards Grangemouth Road. That's your latest. I'm Vicky Spence. We'll have more in 20 minutes.
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0: And Tickle Me, JP Cooper. She's on my mind before that. This is Central FM with Brad, Shaz and Andrew. Just after 9:30, the script and Happy Mondays on the way in a second. I want to chat about this. The world's longest foosball table has just set the new world record.
1: Right, you're going to have to back up because I don't know what one of them is.
0: You do not know what a foosball table is?
1: No. Is it like a football table? No. What is it?
0: A foosball table is... you know, when the men are on the sticks and you have to spin.
1: Oh, is that what it's called?
0: Yeah.
1: Oh, I didn't foosball. Know that. I just thought that was table football.
0: No, it's called foosball.
1: Uh-huh. Okay, I know what that is then.
0: No, uh-huh was the song we just played.
1: Right, yeah. Then. Anyway, I'm with you now.
0: It's a tequila company based out of New York have basically just kicked off the World Cup celebrations by breaking... Well, they obviously done this a couple of weeks back when the World Cup was happening, by setting the Guinness World Record for the world's longest foosball table, which measured 525 feet. Roughly the same length, by the way, as 112 standard football tables placed end to end.
1: Right, so that's just madness because you're going to have to run like mad to get.
0: You would. I've seen the photo. So, they needed a lot of people to be standing there because imagine you kick the ball off, right? And you need to whack the things. I mean, you can maybe control three if you're lucky at the one time, and try and get that ball 525 feet one way.
1: Who came up with that idea?
0: I want to know the game they played on that table.
1: Yeah.
0: If there was actually any goals.
1: I know, because that's going to be hard, isn't it?
0: Has to be.
1: Logistical nightmare. Whoever came up with that was a bit...
0: Yeah, they really need
1: squishy
0: to sort
1: that
0: it.
1: Day. Weren't they, let's be honest.
0: Anyway, that's got me in the mood. This morning, there was a pub on the telly. On the news.
1: That's right.
0: Yeah, wanted to go. So now I want to go play foosball. I tell you what is happening on the show today?
1: It's calling you, isn't it?
0: It really is. Right, happy Mondays, the other side of this from the script. It's Man in the Arena at Central FM.

0: I've just read about this. It's quite funny, actually.
1: Oh, yeah?
0: So, for some reason, in Japan, there's a campaign encouraging office workers to wear shorts during the summer, right?
1: Okay.
0: But it sparked a bit of an unexpected debate, with some women complaining about having to see their male colleagues' exposed hair in the workplace on their legs.
1: The thing is, right, if a woman did that,
0: yeah,
1: would the men be able to complain as well? No.
0: No.
1: Because, like, I had a teacher, right, who never shaved her legs, and she used to wear, like, tights. So it was all skew-whiff, wasn't it, through the tights?
0: Yeah.
1: And I'm like, if a male colleague complained about that, he'd be hauled over the coals, wouldn't
0: he?
1: Yeah. So I think, you know, that's just not acceptable.
0: So what it sounds like here is they've not got a problem with the shorts as long as they've eaten before.
1: Oh, come on. That's just ridiculous. Honestly.
0: Yeah, so the Tokyo Metropolitan Government has basically expanded what they call the Cool Biz campaign, where, I know it's quite good, isn't it? Where workers are encouraged to swap the traditional business wear for shorts and T-shirt and trainers to stay comfortable during the summer warmth and reducing energy use from air conditioning and stuff. So there's a green initiative behind it.
1: Of course, that makes really sense.
0: But yeah, obviously...
1: objecting to the bodily hair.
0: Complaints have come in now, and they've even been given its own name, Sunhara, which apparently translates to leg hair harassment.
1: Maybe, right, maybe to make everybody happy, they just have, like, little waxing salons, like, little in at the side.
0: Maybe.
1: Or maybe they could just get hair harassment. Or maybe they could just get somebody to plait the hair or comb it or something.
0: Oh, my goodness, I know. That's got me. Leg hair harassment.
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10: Starting in Stirling, roadworks at Dumbarton Road continue to be really busy. Both approaches, you'll find it's queued towards King's Knot roundabout, so very delayed. And then heading over to the centre of Stirling, a busy spot for St Ninian's Road towards Well Green Road and Port Street. Up towards the National Wallace Monument, we've got Alloa Road queuing, especially north on Causeway Head Road. And then down to Falkirk, it's roadworks again that are causing busy traffic just after Main Street towards Camlan on Glasgow Road. Falkirk Stadium remains queued as well on the A9 South, and we've got traffic at Kerris Lane at Bellevue Street. Your major routes, M80, M9, Kincardine and Clackmannatcher Bridges, all issue free. 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I'm Vicky Spence.
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0: This has always got a kind of weekend feel to it, that tune. Shapeshifters and Lola's theme, and we are, well, on weekend's Eve Eve, really, Thursday.
1: I like it, Eve yeah. Eve. It's very festive, that,
0: it is, yeah. We were chatting about, obviously, the like harassment story from Japan a few minutes ago, and Shaz, during those songs there, goes, have you got hairy legs?
1: Like, is that too personal?
0: Yeah, I think so.
1: Is it?
0: Yeah.
1: Like, I don't, but I've used the old Dimac. So, do you know
0: gotcha,
1: what I mean?
0: Gotcha.
1: So I wouldn't harass you with
0: and
1: my leg.
0: I don't wear shorts to work, because if I did, I'd freeze in this studio.
1: I know. Look, here, I've still,
0: yeah,
1: got,
0: still
1: my
0: got your
1: jacket
0: Parker on.
1: And even when it was like ridiculous temperatures outside, I had to.
0: You need to get
1: it.
0: Undressed gradually as you head towards
1: I
0: the
1: do.
0: Front door of the building.
1: I do.
0: People in their office are going, what is she doing? Like, don't worry about it. It's just Shaz. She's fine.
1: I like to be prepared, Brad.
0: Yeah, you do. Right, Stu McCafferty on his way at 10 with the Wonder Year just before 11 this morning. He is here in the next couple of minutes. And one more from us before we are out of here for Thursday. This is brand new from Somber. It's called My Body Isn't Ready, and it's playing on Central FM.

0: Somber's latest tune, My Body Isn't Ready, and it's the last one for us today. We're back tomorrow, the best working day of the week, Friday morning, 6:30. We will see you bright and breezy then. Meantime, the rest of your day sounds like this on Central FM. Stu McCafferty standing by. Soundtracking Thursday daytime until 2. Smithy is getting home from 2 on the home run, and Liv Curl here from 6 to 9, and back with a whole load of brand new music from 9. Have a fantastic day, whatever you're up to, and we'll see you tomorrow.
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7: There are concerns planned investment for Grangemouth are taking too long to deliver results. Projects to support the area through Project Willow have been outlined. Alloa and Grangemouth MP Brian Leishman has written to the new Energy Secretary.
8: I've written to the new Energy Secretary because I want to emphasise just how important Grangemouth is to Scotland and the United Kingdom's new green industrial future.
7: Andy Burnham has unveiled dozens of new ministerial appointments, including Scottish Labour leader Anas Sawa. He'll take up his new position in the House of Lords and as the UK Minister of State for Trade. Scottish Greens co-leader Gillian Mackay has criticised the move.
9: Anas Sawa is a chancellor. He's gone from promising to scrap the House of Lords to taking a seat in it. He spent years attacking the very institution he's now prepared to join.
7: People across Stirling are being asked to share their views on the local development plan. Stirling Council's holding a consultation on planned options for new homes. More than 1,700 people have already had their say. A survey closes today. And the opening ceremony of the Commonwealth Games takes place in Glasgow later. Katie Tunstall, Nathan Evans and St Phoenix will perform at the Hydro. The University of Stirling is sending 22 athletes to the Games. David Bond is Director of Performance Sports.
10: We're incredibly proud of all of them. We can't wait to watch them. We'll be right behind them. And we look forward to seeing what they achieve on the Commonwealth stage.
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7: Dry today across the Forth Valley with a few sunny spells and highs of 22 degrees Celsius. That's the latest. I'm Andrew Baxter.
5: Thank you, Andrew. So then, Thursday morning across the Forth Valley. Hi up, this is Stuart. Let's get going with a bit of Robin and a classic from Bobby Brown.
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0: Whenever you hear it, just go, tune. Wow, old school at its best from K-Class. And let me show you at Central FM, where we're slipping back in time, but not that long ago on the Wonder Year. More on that soon. 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

Steve Winwood and Higher Love across the Forth Valley and the sunshine that they say make the most of it. Today will be the day where we get the last of the sunshine, according to the experts. And that's bang on cue with me deciding tomorrow I'm going to go out, yeah, on a Friday. Anyway, this is Stuart. Hope everything is okay. Talking about heading out and stepping out, this lady was seen stepping out with a new man by her side. And seems to be going very well. The lady in question is Olivia Rodrigo, and this is The Cure at Central FM.

0: It was Smithy that mentioned that Olivia Rodrigo was going out with something. Apparently a former merchant banker. No, it's not alliteration for anything else. Sorry, just in case you're wondering, no, that's what he did. He worked in finance. We'll leave it at that. And then we'll skip on very, very quickly to the Wonder Year, where we're going back in time, but not that far. So hopefully, if your grey matter is in gear and not that bad, then you'll be able to guess the year this morning on the Wonder Year. We'll give you more details on that. Tunes in there from Ollie Murs, and we'll kick it off with the Swedish House Mafia.
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1: 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But what was a year?
3: 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The Wonder Year. With Stuart McCafferty.

Emily Sunday, read all about it. Central FM, Swedish House Mafia, Don't You Worry Child. So one of the clues we gave you to begin with was Perth, where given officially city status was all to do with Queen Elizabeth at the time as part of her Diamond Jubilee celebrations. If you think you know the year they were playing songs from this morning, then get in contact. Usual ways, you can WhatsApp me 0330 838 1031. 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Just download the app and let me know what you think the year is this morning. Where we found out that Andy Murray won the US Open Tennis Championship, winning his first Grand Slam. And also, it was year that this was a hit for Gautier and Kimbra, and somebody that I used to know. But in what year was it a hit? On the Wonder Year, for Thursday morning at Central FM.

Every time I hear that song, I just want to sing Baba Black Sheep, Have You Any Wool. But anyway, I will leave it at that. Goatee and Kimbra begging number one in this particular year on the Wonder Year this morning. If you think you know, then let me know what you think. We're slipping back in time to year-wise. It was a mammoth year for sports in Britain, especially. It was Olympic Games year, and it was held in London. That might help you in the year this morning, if you think you know. Also, too, in football in Scotland, it was a mammoth one in the Scottish Cup because it was the first Hearts against Hibs Cup final for over 100 years, where Hearts managed to win that one quite comfortably. And also, too, we found it was when Rangers went into administration and then liquidation. But the Rangers did return later on in the year, but they had to get relegated to the third division in order to work their way up through the Scottish leagues. Any ideas on the year, let me know, and we'll get this on from Ollie Murs. Final tune in the Wonder Year is Troublemaker.

0: As I mentioned, we didn't go back in time too far on the Wonder Year this morning, but some brilliant tunes in there. Swedish House Mafia, Don't You Worry Child, some Emily Sandé, Read All About It. We talked about the London Olympics. I'm sure, did she not take part in the opening ceremony, or was it a closing ceremony? I can't quite 100% sure. No doubt somebody will keep me right on that. We had Gautier and Kimbra, Somebody That I Used to Know, and they're Olly Murs, who, of course, took part in the X Factor back in the day. One of his big hits, Troublemaker, at Central FM's Wonder Year. It was songs and news headlines today. Of course, the London Olympics flu gave it away. 2012 was the year that we slipped back in time to. We'll do all again tomorrow for Friday. Hopefully we'll get some of my top tunes lined up for you and ready to go. But if you manage to get that year right, 2012 was the year on the Wonder Year. We'll give you a wee gold star for that. Tunes coming up after 11. We'll get the latest showbiz news for you soon too. Plus, Andrew Baxter will check in with the latest news for the Forth Valley next at Central FM.
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0: 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Let's go to latest news for the Forth Valley with Andrew Baxter.
17: The new Energy Secretary is being urged to provide guarantees for Grangemouth. £200 million was earmarked for the area through the National Wealth Fund last year. However, Alloa and Grangemouth MP Brian Leishman says funding has been too slow. He's calling for change.
18: For too long, we have seen big business come into Grangemouth and asset strip our resources and exploit our people. This has to change.
17: Scottish Labour leader Anna Sarwar is to take up a new position in the House of Lords. He's joining Andy Burnham's government as the UK Minister of State for Trade. Sarwar will need to resign as an MSP. Scottish Greens co-leader Gillian Mackay has criticised the move.
19: By grabbing a place in the unelected red benches, he's ensured that he gets all of the power and privilege without having to worry about what voters might think.
17: People across Stirling are being asked for their opinions on the area's local development plan. It's looking at site options for potential new housing. The survey closes today with more than 1,700 people having their say. And the opening ceremony of the Commonwealth Games takes place in Glasgow later. Katie Tunstall, Nathan Evans and St Phoenix will perform at the Hydro. A record number of athletes from the University of Stirling are taking part. David Bond is Director of Performance Sports.
20: We're delighted that this time round we've got a record 22 athletes selected. And to achieve that in what is a smaller Commonwealth Games programme than what we've previously seen makes it a really significant achievement.
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17: Dry today across the Forth Valley with a few sunny spells and highs of 22 degrees Celsius. That's the latest. I'm Andrew Baxter.
0: In just over 20 minutes, we'll keep you updated with the latest showbiz news. And coming up right now, tunes from Eiffel 65 and Texas.
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I realise in this radio game I should not predict if songs are going to be hits or not. 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

0: You would think when I'm getting older that he wouldn't wear the silly hats anymore. He still does. I suppose that's his trademark. If he's not wearing it, people will think, are you all right? Are you feeling okay? Jamiroquai and Canned Heat at Central FM with latest showbiz news on the way in just moments. And taking us there, we'll get on some Mike Posner.
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1: Hello, it's Nilla here with your entertainment news. And the Daytime Emmy nominations have been announced, and the big nods include Ariana Grande, who has been recognised for Wicked One Wonderful Night, and Cynthia Erivo, who's now become a full-time nominee. And Netflix unveiled that the star-studded cast of the new 13 Going on 30 reboot includes Logan Lerman, Jessica Alba, and Taylor Zaka Perez. And Tom Hiddleston's new documentary, Pompeii Out of Time, is out on Disney Plus today. And we asked him what job he could imagine himself doing if he was living in ancient Rome.
2: I would like to be the baker. Did you know that in Herculaneum, which is right next to Pompeii, they found 81 loaves of bread still baking in the oven? And you can literally see the bread in the museum. I mean, it's a little crusty now, but imagine the freshness.
1: In the series, Tom travels back in time to explore the lives of those living there. So we asked Tom which classic film he wishes he could travel back in time to be in.
2: I would love to have been, if there was an additional man in The Great Escape, to be there with Richard Attenborough, Steve McQueen, Charles Bronson.
1: You can catch Pompeii Out of Time on Disney Plus now, and that's all your entertainment news from me. I'll be back soon.
0: 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Central

There's Madonna and there's Dan Cetera at Central FM. I see quite a few people have sort of questioned Madonna's musical choices at the World Cup halftime show at the weekend past there. They're basically saying that she sang music, obviously, but it's not one of her biggest hits. But you've got to listen to the lyrics. It's like the football being the world game. It's obviously music makes the people come together. So I got it. It worked for me, but obviously for a few people that thought, no, it should have been one of the big ones. But it was. But anyway, that's our new single. Not too bad, actually. It's called Dan Cetera at Central FM, where we'll get some Rosala, bit of old school on the way in the next 10 minutes, and this old tune, but good tune. Annie and Dave, Eurythmics, and Sweet Dreams at Central FM.

0: cranking out the old school big style with Rosala and Everybody's Free to Feel Good. And before that, I think one of the most iconic videos of the 1980s from Eurythmics. I think just because it's quite dramatic. If you remember, if you watch that sort of slideshow that got changed every sort of 3 or 4 seconds or so of all the things that were going on. And also, too, Annie Lennox with her very scary gingery hair. Yeah, that put the frighteners on me back in the day. Sweet Dreams are made of this. It's Central FM, with tunes coming up from Mark Ronson and Bruno Mars. 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

Coach Bruno Mars is now on his world tour. He's in London at the moment, got to his dates at Wembley. Mark Ronson, not heard much of. I don't know whether he made an appearance at all. Maybe he did. Let me know. I've heard some really good reports regarding the concert itself, but they're Uptown Funk at Central FM, and the All Saints before that and Black Coffee. I'll tell you how you could be a winner with Smithy after 12 today. He's on from 2, taking care of the home run, but you've got a chance to win a brilliant prize tea time tonight. More on that in a few minutes. Plus, we'll get this on from Eminem and Rihanna. It's The Monster.

0: 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There's Eminem along with Rihanna and The Monster. This is Stuart McCafferty taking care of things until 2 o'clock today, and we'll get your news updates at 12 with Andrew Baxter. It's on the way next.
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0: 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Let's get the latest news with Andrew Baxter.
9: There are concerns planned investment for Grangemouth are taking too long to deliver results. Projects to support the area through Project Willow have been outlined. Alouette and Grangemouth MP Brian Leishman has written to the new Energy Secretary.
10: I've written to the new Energy Secretary because I want to emphasise just how important Grangemouth is to Scotland and the United Kingdom's new green industrial future.
9: Andy Burnham has unveiled dozens of new ministerial appointments, including Scottish Labour leader Anna Sawa. He'll take up his new position in the House of Lords and as the UK Minister of State for Trade. Scottish Greens co-leader Gillian Mackay has criticised the move.
11: Anas Sarwar is a Chancellor. He's gone from promising to scrap the House of Lords to taking a seat in it. He spent years attacking the very institution he's now prepared to join.
9: People across Stirling are being asked to share their views on the local development plan. Stirling Council's holding a consultation on planned options for new homes. More than 1,700 people have already had their say. A survey closes today. And the opening ceremony of the Commonwealth Games takes place in Glasgow later. Katie Tunstall, Nathan Evans and St Phoenix will perform at the Hydro. The University of Stirling is sending 22 athletes to the Games. David Bond is Director of Performance Sports.
12: We're incredibly proud of all of them. We can't wait to watch them. We'll be right behind them. And we look forward to seeing what they achieve on the Commonwealth stage.
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9: Dry today across the Forth Valley with a few sunny spells and highs of 22 degrees Celsius. That's the latest. I'm Andrew Baxter.
0: Hope you're good in the lunchtime sunshine across the Forth Valley. I'm Stuart McCafferty with some top tunes lined up in this hour. And we'll kick it off with Armin van Helden.
1: Now, more of the best songs all day long.

following. And wherever you will go, the home of Brad, Shaz and Andrew, they are back tomorrow morning at 6:30 at Central FM. And before that, it was Armin van Helden and You Don't Know Me. Well, I'm Stuart McCafferty, if you didn't know me. With you till 2, getting on Sam Fender and Olivia Dean. This is Rain Me In.

0: saying for weeks, of course, Hampden Park, which, of course, Calvin Harris is playing, but it's just literally now a matter of days, not this Saturday, following Saturday, and Sunday too, he will be there. Not quite sure. I've got a funny feeling he might have a wee superstar guest with him. I don't know, I'm just guessing. There's One Kiss at Central FM where you could be winning with Smithy. Details on how you could be doing that after the likes of Ray and Brian Adams, who play next.
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0: Guys, is it just me, or is that the ultimate shopping song with the other half? Yeah, where is my husband?
1: Soundbite with the Westerton Arms.
0: That's when we bolt, and we hear that, darling, can we use a credit card? Giving you a chance to win later on this afternoon with Smithy on the home run. You could be winning a meal for two at the Westerton Arms in Bridge of Allen. Such a cracking venue. Got the live sports on the screen, got the brilliant beer garden as well. Great menu, good traditional pub, whether it's chilling out with friends, out with the family, just having a good time. You can be winning yourself a meal for two. What Smithy will do at 5:10, he'll allow you to play Soundbite. So what he's done is he's played a well-known Central FM tune, and all you need to do is correctly identify the song that he's playing. If you think you know what it is, then get in contact via WhatsApp, and you could be getting a wee phone call back from him just after five and telling the rest of the Forth Valley what that song is. And if you know it, you'll win yourself that meal for two at the Westerton Arms in Bridge of Allen. You can WhatsApp us after five. Usual T's and C's apply. Need to be over 18 and also in the Forth Valley, resident-wise. And it could be you on Soundbite today winning yourself a meal for two, courtesy of us and the team at the Westerton Arms in Bridge of Allen. So if you know your music, it's a cracking way to effectively get free food. Nice. Could be you winning. Good luck on that. Smithy is back on the home run from 2 o'clock today. They just travel, get you home safe. And musically right now, let's get on ABC and The Look of Love at Central FM.

0: The Man with a Silent G. There's Niles Barclay and Crazy at Central FM and Classic ABC and The Look of Love. I'm Stuart McCafferty. Got me until 2 o'clock today, where after one, we'll be going back in time. We'll get on the number ones at one before that. Still got some brilliant tunes. Actually, a big one-hit wonder that I have not heard for a good little while. I'll get on soon. Plus, we'll get Kevin Little turning you on and some Karen Ramirez next at Central FM.
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sounding cracking in the sunshine across the Ford Valley, and say make the most of it. They say that today is going to be the final day of the good weather. Some sun is expected tomorrow, but also there will be some showers as well too, and for the next few days after that the rain will be a coming. Oh well, it was good while it lasted.

0: It's a tune I'm going to be singing along to for the rest of the day. It's more the ding ding ding ding ding ding ding ding ding ding ding ding ding. I love that. Blue Boy and Remember Me at Central FM, where we slip back in time in a matter of minutes. We'll get on the number ones at one. Songs from yesteryear, got some absolute corkers locked and ready to go. Before all that, latest news and sports with Andrew Baxter next.
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8: There are concerns planned investment for Grangemouth are taking too long to deliver results. Projects to support the area through Project Willow have been outlined. Alloa and Grangemouth MP Brian Leishman has written to the new Energy Secretary.
9: I've written to the new Energy Secretary because I want to emphasise just how important Grangemouth is to Scotland and the United Kingdom's new green industrial future.
8: Andy Burnham has unveiled dozens of new ministerial appointments, including Scottish Labour leader Anna Sawa. He'll take up his new position in the House of Lords and as the UK Minister of State for Trade. Scottish Greens co-leader Gillian Mackay has criticised the move.
10: Anna Sarwar is a Chancellor. He's gone from promising to scrap the House of Lords to taking a seat in it. He spent years attacking the very institution he's now prepared to join.
8: People across Stirling are being asked to share their views on the local development plan. Stirling Council's holding a consultation on planned options for new homes. More than 1,700 people have already had their say. A survey closes today. And more than three quarters of UK airports raised or introduced drop-off fees for drivers in the past year. The RSE found the average cost has increased by a third. Rod Dennis from the motoring organisation says it's disappointing.
11: We do understand airports need to bring in revenue to keep flight costs low and to manage the limited space they've got. But if free, convenient drop-off zones can be found in airports right across the world, why not here in the UK?
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8: The Commonwealth Games officially kick off later. A record 22 athletes from the University of Stirling are taking part. David Bond is Director of Performance Sports.
13: We're incredibly proud of all of them. We can't wait to watch them. We'll be right behind them. And we look forward to seeing what they achieve on the Commonwealth stage.
8: Rangers manager Derek McInnes doesn't feel like the punishment fitted the crime after getting a four-match touchline ban. He's been penalised after being accused of criticising match officials last season while in charge of Hearts. And Hibs take on Malshaver in the second qualifying round of the Conference League tonight. Motherwell are also in action. They take on HB Torshorn. And that's your latest Central FM Sports.
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8: Dry today across the Forth Valley with a few sunny spells and highs of 22 degrees Celsius. That's the latest on Andrew Baxter.
6: Right, let's get the chart toppers on for a Thursday afternoon. The number one's at one with Mature, Billie Eilish and Ronan Keating.
12: Now, more of the best songs all day long.

as we always do, just after 1 o'clock, three chart toppers. They got to number one. He caught the number ones at one. Ronan Keating, Life is a Roller Coaster. Mitch Ure, who got number one solo-wise, he never got to number one with Ultravox, which was, yeah, he did. Vienna. No, never got to number one. Only got to number two. Check your facts on that one. The song that actually got to number one ahead of it was Joe Dolce and Shut Up Your Face. I kid you not, I know. An absolute disgrace. But we'll get our final number one at one from a Bond film. Actually, the last Bond film of hype. We're still waiting to see who will be taking over from

I love it. It's got that little bit at the end. Yeah, you know, it's a Bond theme with that. Billie Eilish and No Time to Die wrapping up the number ones at one at Central FM. We'll get another set of chart toppers tomorrow for Friday. Finally enough, just after 1 o'clock with Pink locked in, ready to go. And let's get this on from Ed Sheeran. It's Azizam at Central FM.

0: Pink and A Million Dreams. Across the Ford Valley, it's Central FM and Ed Sheeran's Azizam. Next week, you've got a chance to win with Brad, Shaz and Andrew. More on that in a wee while. Plus, we'll get some Jennifer Lopez and Snap next.
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Jennifer Lopez and Get Right at Central FM. I've got to be honest, next week, getting right is not the right thing, because that means, in golfing terms, you've hit a slice. A slice is going from left to right, and you don't want that. 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Now, what's happening each day next week with Brad, Chaz and Andrew, we're giving one lucky listener the chance to test themselves with regards to a fun themed true or false question all about golf, right? 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

walk around.

0: Chesney Hawks, and there's a one and only at Central FM. I would love dearly to hear the best of album from Chesney Hawks. Is it just that song 16 times? I don't know. Just me thinking that. And Cheryl, Call My Name, and OMC, and How Bizarre. That is about your lot for me today. I'll be back tomorrow morning from 10. We'll get another Wonder Year sorted out for Friday. And Smithy is on the way next after you're updated too.
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13: The new Energy Secretary is being urged to provide guarantees for Grangemouth. £200 million was earmarked for the area through the National Wealth Fund last year. However, Alloa and Grangemouth MP Brian Leishman says funding has been too slow. He's calling for change.
14: For too long, we have seen big business come into Grangemouth and asset strip our resources and exploit our people. This has to change.
13: Scottish Labour leader Anna Sarwar is to take up a new position in the House of Lords. He's joining Andy Burnham's government as the UK Minister of State for Trade. Sarwar will need to resign as an MSP. Scottish Greens co-leader Gillian Mackay has criticised the move.
15: By grabbing a place on the unelected red benches, he's ensured that he gets all of the power and privilege without having to worry about what voters might think.
13: People across Stirling are being asked for their opinions on the area's local development plan. It's looking at site options for potential new housing. The survey closes today with more than 1,700 people having their say. And the opening ceremony of the Commonwealth Games takes place in Glasgow later. Katie Tunstall, Nathan Evans and St Phoenix will perform at the Hydro. A record number of athletes from the University of Stirling are taking part. David Bond is Director of Performance Sports.
16: We're delighted that this time round we've got a record 22 athletes selected. And to achieve that in what is a smaller Commonwealth Games programme than what we've previously seen makes it a really significant achievement.
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13: Dry today across the Forth Valley with a few sunny spells and highs of 22 degrees Celsius. That's the latest. I'm Andrew Baxter.
12: 2 minutes past two on Thursday afternoon. Here we go then, the home run on for Thursday. I'm Smithy. Enjoy on the way after some Alanis Morissette next.
2: 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Central.

0: What a great couple of tunes to get us off and running this afternoon. Enjoy with Anthem and Alanis Morissette. And you ought to know, Central FM, I'm Smithy. Hello, it is the Home Run. It's Thursday, we're edging ever closer to the weekend, of course. Another chance for you to be a winner this afternoon on Soundbite, by the way, after five, meal for two. And the West of Tanams could be all yours. Not only that, we've got the Home Time Humdinger you could play along to as well. Martin will keep you up to date with the very latest on the roads. We've got your entertainment news as well, plus Hit the Headline. It's on the way in a couple of minutes' time. A good one today, all about a man in toilet rolls. What is not to like? Details of that on the way after James, and this from Alex Warren now as well at Central FM.
1: How did

It's James at Sit Down at Central FM. Right, let's kick off today's Hit the Headline then. We start the show, as always, with a story and a headline. Your job, as always, to come up with a song to go along with our headline today. The headline, bit of a bizarre one. It did say it involved a man in toilet rolls. Man balances 195 toilet rolls on his head to reclaim world records. I bet you this was initially set in COVID. That's what everybody, but they were doing keepy-uppies in their back gardens with toilet rolls, weren't they? Serial

0: Guinness World Records holder David Rush has reclaimed his title by balancing an incredible 195 toilet rolls on his forehead. Wow. Rush from Idaho originally set the world record with 101 rolls in 2021. I told you it'd be during COVID. Before another challenger raced him out to 152, determined to win it back, he returned again to attempt defeat. After an unsuccessful first attempt, Rush admitted nerves got the better of him, explaining that even the slightest wobble caused the towering stack to collapse. On his second try, he successfully balanced all 195 toilet rolls for the required 30 seconds. The achievement adds another record to his remarkable collection as he continues his mission to inspire young people to explore science, technology, engineering and mathematics. So there you go. Man balances 195 toilet rolls on his head to claim the world record. There are no words really, are there? Must have some size of a forehead. That said, a big forehead's a sign of intelligence, is it not? Well, that's my excuse anyway. Can you think of a song to go along with that headline, though? 0330-838-1031. You can get in touch on the Central FM app as well, and we'll find our winning song before three this afternoon. Good luck.
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Steve Miller Band with Abracadabra at Central FM. Vanessa Carlton with 1,000 Miles before that. How are you getting on with the song suggestion? On Hit the Headline this afternoon, man balances 195 toilet rolls on his head to reclaim world record. That's our headline today. And we're looking for a song that can go along with that. One that's been suggested is an absolute belter. What about Paperback Wiper by the Beatles? Kevin, that is fantastic, I must admit. And it might well turn up before three, you never know. Man balances 195 toilet rolls on his head to reclaim world title. Can we have a song, please, to play at 3 o'clock for that? 0330-838-1031. Or you can use the Central FM app if you want to get in touch as well and suggest a song this afternoon.

0: Everything but the girl there goes missing at Central FM. Right, Underworld, Born Slippy. That is a tune and a half. And is on the way in a couple of minutes' time at Central FM, as well as something from Sia next.
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3: 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Later this week, expect a refreshing iced coffee, made for picnics with picky bits and nowhere to be until six. Because whatever the weather, with a Costa iced coffee made with heart in hand, the summer moments we love last. 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

What a song, by the way. Underworld, Born Slippy at Central FM. Can't remember the last time I played that on the radio. It's a great, great song, though, isn't it? Right, we'll hear from Cammy Barnes now, and then we'll play our winning song on Hit the Headline today, all about the man who managed to balance 195 toilet rolls on his head. Random, but he's beat the world record. I will chat about that in just a second here at Central FM.

My good pal Cammy Barnes. Well, I spoke to him a couple of times. I was supporting the same ice hockey team that I do announcing for, and he sponsored a play and stuff last year. So I've spoken to him a couple of times. Know him to say hiya to. Oh no, I'll be seeing him again at the hockey fairly soon, actually. Highland Runaway here at Central FM. Right, man balances 195 toilet rolls on his head to reclaim world record. You know what? It's difficult, right? Apart from Paperback Wiper, which came in earlier on, which I think is a brilliant song. Hard to get a song about head and toilet rolls all rolled into one. But Jackie's been in touch, says Stuart. What about Kylie? Can't get you on in my head. Or off my head. Well, it's can't get you out of my head. But I see what you did there. And because it is a good song, Jackie, we'll give you that today on Hit the Headline.

0: It's Kaylee, Can't Get You Out of My Head here at Central FM. Rounding off this hour, of course, rounding off the headline for today. We'll have another one for you tomorrow at the same time, run about 20 minutes past two. And stick around, the latest news at three with Andrew is next.
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5: The new Energy Secretary is being urged to provide guarantees for Grangemouth. £200 million was earmarked for the area through the National Wealth Fund last year. However, Alouette and Grangemouth MP Brian Leishman says funding has been too slow. He's calling for change.
6: For too long, we have seen big business come into Grangemouth and asset strip our resources and exploit our people. This has to change.
5: Scottish Labour leader Anas Sarwar is to take up a new position in the House of Lords. He's joining Andy Burnham's government as the UK Minister of State for Trade. Sarwar will need to resign as an MSP. Scottish Greens co-leader Gillian Mackay has criticised the move.
7: By grabbing a place on the unelected red benches, he's ensured that he gets all of the power and privilege without having to worry about what voters might think.
5: People across Stirling are being asked for their opinions on the area's local development plan. It's looking at site options for potential new housing. The survey closes today with more than 1,700 people having their say. And the opening ceremony of the Commonwealth Games takes place in Glasgow later. Katie Tunstall, Nathan Evans and St Phoenix will perform at the Hydro. A record number of athletes from the University of Stirling are taking part. David Bond is Director of Performance Sports.
8: We're delighted that this time round we've got a record 22 athletes selected, and to achieve that in what is a smaller Commonwealth Games programme than what we've previously seen makes it a really significant achievement.
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5: Dry today across the Forth Valley with a few sunny spells and highs of 22 degrees Celsius. That's the latest. I'm Andrew Baxter.
4: Thursday afternoon, 3 minutes past three. The home run continues here at Central FM. Music from Garbage on the way. Not garbage music, though, obviously. Good music, like Tayo Cruz as well, next.
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0: Thursday afternoon, 11 minutes past three. On the home run at Central FM, Garbage and Stupid Girl, Title Cruise before that, with Break Your Heart getting us underway for another hour of the home run. Like I say, I wonder if Garbage and Shirley Manson will be performing tonight. It's the opening ceremony, of course, of the Commonwealth Games. A rather truncated Commonwealth Games as well, because we only got this because Australia pulled out, am I right in thinking? And I just realised as well, it's not mainstream telly anymore. It's on channels that I have to pay for, so I don't know how much of the Commonwealth Games I'm going to be able to watch, mind you. But yeah, it starts tonight, of course, in Glasgow. I think Katie Tunstall's performing. Someone else is performing as well. Might be Shirley Manson. I'm not too sure. We'll see if I can catch a glimpse of the highlights of the opening ceremony on YouTube tonight. Right, Jennifer Hudson on the way. And right now, this as well. Brand new Lewis Capaldi at Central FM.
1: Oh,

0: Jennifer Hudson at Central FM. And there goes Spotlight Thursday afternoon. The Spotlight will turn to the world of entertainment news fairly soon. We'll get that on the radio for you in 10 minutes' time. News once again on Taylor Swift. Surprise, surprise. News also on Olivia Rodrigo and Selena Gomez as well. We'll catch up with that in the next 10 minutes. 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

Alex Party, Don't Give Me Your Life at Central FM 3:26. I see that New York and America are still very much in World Cup mode. A New York tequila company has kicked off the World Cup celebrations once again by breaking the Guinness World Record for the longest football table. Did you ever have a football table when you were wee? I had one of those kind of 3-in-1 ones. It turned into, there was one that, there was a table tennis one, and then you can play table football and you can also play pool on it as well. It's like a 3-in-1. Yes, this incredible pool table has been built, measuring 525 feet long, roughly the same length as 12 standard football tables placed end to end. So that's quite the length of it. I was always rubbish at football tables, I must admit. And it would always cause an argument, and I'd end up arguing with my wee sister. And then I'd get the blame because I'm slightly older and should know better. And then there was the incident with the ping pong as well with the bats, but we won't go into that. They eventually got taken off, the two of us, and I'm not surprised, really.

0: Callum Beattie, Salamander Street here at Central FM. We'll hear from Stereophonics and Bebby Rexha in a couple of minutes' time. First, though, let's get up to date with the world of entertainment news.
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0: Taylor Swift and Travis Kelce's influence is extending far beyond music and sports, apparently, with their recent wedding inspiring major volunteer events in New York City. Charity organisation New York Cares is hosting an Eras Tour-themed backpack packing party after the couple made a multi-million dollar donation to the organisation following their wedding. The event takes place July 30th. At an elementary school, and we'll see volunteers across 2 one-hour shifts pack 2,200 backpacks full of school supplies for students heading back to school this autumn. Organisers say participants will celebrate the newlyweds in true Swiftie style by trading handmade friendship bracelets, while helping local families as well. What a great idea. As a thank you, every volunteer will receive an exclusive limited edition Just TNT Married enabled pin created especially for the event as well. So it's nice to see they've had an impact, isn't it? This wedding's going to rumble on and on for the rest of the year, you can tell. Selena Gomez, meanwhile, has celebrated her 34th birthday by thanking fans for their unwavering support while reflecting on the success of her Rare Impact Fund. Sharing photos of herself blowing out birthday candles on Instagram, the singer and actress said she's proud of her supporters as they continue to make her the happiest girly in the world. The Only Murders in the Building star also marked 6 years since launching the Rare Impact Fund, which raises awareness for funding youth for mental health initiatives. Gomez said watching people come together to support the cause had become one of her greatest gifts that she's ever seen. Also in entertainment news today, Olivia Rodrigo has once again used her platform to discuss reproductive rights ahead of her upcoming Daisy Chain Fields Festival. She's going to be taking to the stage once again on August the 29th in California with an all-female lineup including Chapel Roan, Bikini Kill, Duetchi, Garbage, we played Garbage earlier on, there you go, they're performing there, Stevie Nicks and Mitski, all on the bill to perform.
2: 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Over 50, then be part of the flames with Tricky Hat Productions, a play where you make the stories come to life. 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

0: Stereophonics and Just Looking at Central FM. That's what I'm like in the shops these days, because we've got 8 days to go until payday a week tomorrow. It's been a long old month, hasn't it? Lena Marlin on the way. In fact, if it has been a long month, we've got a chance for you to win £500 tomorrow morning, of course, when you can wake up and cash in here at Central FM. I'll tell you all about that before four. And stick around, Martin has the latest on the Forth Valley's roads next.
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15: And we're off to a good start across the Forth Valley Motorway Network this Thursday afternoon. M8, M8, 76, M9. All checkout. Find the A9, however, queuing southbound as you head in towards the Keir roundabout. In Stirling, Buttermuir Road looking busy southbound as you head in towards the Craigs roundabout. In Falkirk, the Grahams Road busy northbound as you head from the Central Retail Park out towards Bainsford. A9, heavy southbound as you head from the Helix in towards the Westfield roundabout. And Falkirk Road sluggish in both directions between the Ellsgate roundabout and the Westfield roundabout. Finally, the Clapmanshire Bridge is delayed in both directions. That's the latest. I'm Martin Robertson. More travel in 40 minutes.
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0: So I said earlier how it's been a long old month. It's July. It feels like ages away, even till payday on the 31st. Oh, nightmare. If we can help you out, though, then, you know, wake up and cash in is your place to be here at Central FM. Every Wednesday and Friday, we give you the chance to win £500 in cash. Brad, Chaz and Andrew will be playing the game tomorrow morning. Here's how it works. The team are going to give you a random letter of the alphabet. Then it's over to you if you answer the 10 questions correctly, all using that letter. And of course, if you smash it as well, you bag yourself £500 in cash. If you don't quite manage to bag the cash, though, don't worry. The fine consolation prize of a wake-up and cash-in mug instead is all yours. To register to play, get yourself online, centralfm.co.uk/wake-up. It could be you playing tomorrow morning, like I say, when you wake up with Brad, Chaz and Andrew to win that £500 in cash. It's open to all Forth Valley residents, 18 and over. And it's with our friends at Ian Gallagher Jewellers and Diamond Merchants. 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And you never know, get the 10 questions right, all with that one letter. And you never know, £500 could be yours just in time for the weekend. How good would that be?

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This is Central FM. Come on.

0: Jonas Brothers and Waffle House here at Central FM, 3 minutes away from four. We're back with music from Craig David and Fats in the smallest way as well. Plus, a brand new single from Calvin Harris will play just after four as well. First of all, you get the latest news with Andrew Baxter next.
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12: Liberal concerns planned investment for Grangemouth are taking too long to deliver results. Projects to support the area through Project Willow have been outlined. Alloa and Grangemouth MP Brian Leishman has written to the new Energy Secretary.
13: I've written to the new Energy Secretary because I want to emphasise just how important Grangemouth is to Scotland and the United Kingdom's new green industrial future.
12: Andy Burnham has unveiled dozens of new ministerial appointments, including Scottish Labour leader Anna Sawa. He'll take up his new position in the House of Lords and as the UK Minister of State for Trade. Scottish Greens co-leader Gillian Mackay has criticised the move.
14: Anna Sawa is a chancellor. He's gone from promising to scrap the House of Lords to taking a seat in it. He spent years attacking the very institution he's now prepared to join.
12: People across Stirling are being asked to share their views on the local development plan. Stirling Council's holding a consultation on planned options for new homes. More than 1,700 people have already had their say. A survey closes today. And more than three quarters of UK airports raised or introduced drop-off fees for drivers in the past year. The RSE found the average cost has increased by a third. Rod Dennis from the motoring organisation says it's disappointing.
15: We do understand airports need to bring in revenue to keep flight costs low and to manage the limited space they've got. But if free, convenient drop-off zones can be found in airports right across the world, why not here in the UK?
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12: Dry today across the Forth Valley with a few sunny spells and highs of 22 degrees Celsius. That's the latest. I'm Andrew Baxter.
10: 3 minutes past four on Thursday afternoon. The home run continues at Central FM. Brilliant song from Craig David on the way. And I think it was his first single here in the UK. Plus some Fats and Small soon.
16: Now, more of the best songs all day long.

Love that song, Fast and Small, Turn Around at Central FM. And the song that made Craig David famous here in the UK, Fill Me In. This is first released way, way, way back. What was it, the year 2000? 26 years ago. I remember going into high school when that song was out. That's how old it is. Yes, if you want to out, I'm 38. Thank you very much. Anyway, 11 minutes past four. We digress. You don't want to get stuck on my age, believe you me. I'm Smithy. Welcome to the home run here at Central FM. We'll have the home time humdinger on the way for you fairly soon if you want to get involved in a wee tricky question this afternoon. Has to be said. Mind you, I did say that yesterday and every single person got it right, but it's more tricky today, I promise you. And not only that, we've got a meal for two at the Westerton Arms to give away on Soundbite a bit later on as well here at Central FM. We'll do that around about 5:10 this evening.

0: It's Neil with Closer here at Central FM. We'll catch up with Martin in a couple of minutes' time. Find out how the Four Valleys Roads are looking this afternoon, plus some Duran Duran and TLC on the way in a couple of minutes' time as well.
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8: 80 heavy Glasgow bound as you head from the M876 Mirror at Denial and head down towards Castle Cary. The A9 is queuing southbound as you head in towards the Kier roundabout. In Stirling, Kerse Road running well between the Broadleys and Springbank roundabouts. In Falkirk, the Grahams Road busy northbound as you head from the Central Retail Park out towards Bainsford. A9 heavy southbound as you head from the Helix in towards the Westfield roundabout. And Falkirk Road busy in both directions between the Elsgate roundabout and the Westfield roundabout. Finally, the Clackmannanshire Bridge checks out fine in both directions. That's it. That's all for now. More travel on the way in 20 minutes.
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0: Stretch your hand with Girls on Film here at Central FM. Exactly 4:30, we'll get underway with our home time humdinger for tonight. Run about 10 minutes time, plus some brand new Ariana Grande on the way and some Bob Sinclair after we get your latest news headlines now at 4:30.
1: The new Energy Secretary is being urged to provide guarantees for Grangemouth. £200 million was earmarked for the area through the National Wealth Fund last year. Scottish Labour leader Anas Sawa is to take up a new position in the House of Lords. He's joining Andy Burnham's government as the UK Minister of State for Trade. And people across Stirling are being asked to share their views on the local development plan. Stirling Council is holding a consultation on planned options for new homes.

0: Ariana Grande, her latest single, Hate That I Made You Love Me, at Central FM, 23 minutes away from 5. You know what that means, don't you? Time once again for our home time humdinger. If you'd like to get involved, by the way, you can get yourself a wee mention and a pat on the back from me as well. You can get your answers in on WhatsApp 0330 838 1031, or if you're listening on the Central FM app this afternoon, pop me a message through the app. We'll get it here in the studio, and we'll tell you if you're right or wrong when it comes to the home time humdinger tonight, which sounds a bit like this. Have a listen, see what you think. I reckon it's trickier than last day anyway, that's for sure. All of Mrs. Smith's pets are dogs except one. And all her pets are cats except one. How many cats and dogs does Mrs. Smith have? So all of Mrs. Smith's pets are dogs except one. And all her pets are cats except one. How many cats and dogs does Mrs. Smith have? See if you can work it out. 0330 838 1031. Or like I say, use the Central FM app. We'll give you the answer before 5 o'clock this evening. All of Mrs. Smith's pets are dogs except for one, and all her pets are cats except for one. How many cats and dogs does she have? Answer on the way before 5, and Travel with Martin is next.
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12: The M80 slowing Glasgow boundary. Head from Dunipace down towards Castle Cary this afternoon. Then the M876 is heavy Glasgow bound from Bonnybridge as you head towards the M80 merge. A9 queuing southbound as you head in towards the Cure roundabout. In Stirling, the A91 sluggish southbound between the Muirton and Millhall roundabouts. In Falkirk, the Grahams Road busy northbound as you head from the central retail park out towards Bainsford. The A9 heavy southbound in towards the Westfield roundabout. Falkirk Road busy in both directions between the Ellsgate roundabout and the Westfield roundabout. And the A907 sluggish southbound in towards the Gortari roundabout. That's the latest. More travel on the way in 40 minutes.
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Central FM bringing you the lightning seats. At Thursday evening, 10 minutes to 5. In the middle of the home time humdinger at this moment in time. All of Mrs. Smith's pets are dogs except one. All her pets are cats except one. How many cats and dogs does Mrs. Smith have? That was the question we sent you later on. Hi to Robert, who's been in touch. Well done to you. Hi to Alan, who's out and about as well. Spot on with your answer. Kate, well done to you, Kate. Spot on. First through with the right answer as well, Kate. Well done. Sam, hi to Patricia and Banknock as well. Well done to you guys. The question one more time. All of Mrs. Smith's pets are dogs except one. And all her pets are cats except one. How many cats and dogs does Mrs. Smith have? That's what we want to know. Answer on the way, like I say. A couple of songs time. If you want to get your answer in, 0330 838 1031 on WhatsApp or on the Central FM app.

0: It's Christina Aguilera, of course, in No Other Manners, Central FM. Right, the question was set you on the home time humdinger. All of Mrs. Smith's pets are dogs, except one. All her pets are cats, except one. How many cats and dogs does she have? Well done to everyone who got the right answer this afternoon. The answer, of course, being, if all her pets except one are dogs, and all her pets except one are cats, then it can only be one cat and one dog.
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9: The new Energy Secretary is being urged to provide guarantees for Grangemouth. £200 million was earmarked for the area through the National Wealth Fund last year. However, Alloa and Grangemouth MP Brian Leishman says funding has been too slow. He's calling for change.
10: For too long, we have seen big business come into Grangemouth and asset strip our resources and exploit our people. This has to change.
9: Scottish Labour leader Anas Sarwar is to take up a new position in the House of Lords. He's joining Andy Burnham's government as the UK Minister of State for Trade. Sarwar will need to resign as an MSP. Scottish Greens co-leader Gillian Mackay has criticised the move.
11: By grabbing a place on the unelected red benches, he's ensured that he gets all of the power and privilege without having to worry about what voters might think.
9: People across Stirling are being asked for their opinions on the area's local development plan. It's looking at site options for potential new housing. The survey closes today with more than 1,700 people having their say. And the opening ceremony of the Commonwealth Games takes place in Glasgow later. Katie Tunstall, Nathan Evans and St Phoenix will perform at the Hydro. A record number of athletes from the University of Stirling are taking part. David Bond is Director of Performance Sports.
12: We're delighted that this time round, we've got a record 22 athletes selected. And to achieve that in what is a smaller Commonwealth Games programme than what we've previously seen makes it a really significant achievement.
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9: Dry today across the Forth Valley with a few sunny spells and highs of 22 degrees Celsius. That's the latest. I'm Andrew Baxter.
0: Right, a chance for you to win on Soundbite coming up in the next 10 minutes here at Central FM. A meal for two at the Westerton Arms could be all yours if you can identify our song. Plus some Blink-182 on the way.
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0: Thanks for tuning to Bob Along. Do you're heading home tonight? Khalees, Trick Me, Central FM, and Blink 182 with All the Small Things before that, getting us underway for the final hour of Thursday's home run. I'm Smithy. Hello. Weekend just about upon us. That'd be nice, wouldn't it? And I tell you what else would be good, the weekend with a meal for two as well.
1: Soundbite with the Westerton Arms.
0: Yeah, we've got a meal for two to give away at the Westerton Arms in the Bridge of Allen, a traditional Scottish pub, of course, serving breakfast, lunch, dinner, and all your classic favourites as well. They've got burgers, they've got steaks, they've got pies, probably steak pies as well, and fish and chips with a wide drink selection, live sport on the screen, and a beer garden as well, and a warm, friendly atmosphere. It's the perfect spot for family meals, weekend get-togethers, and relaxed catch-ups. And like I say, I've got a meal for two to give away on Soundbite this afternoon. Now, all you need to do is give me a call. Well, I say give me a call. Give me a WhatsApp message on 0330-838-1031 if you can identify this song here from a tiny little clip that I'm about to give you. You ready? Here we go. It's been on the go for the past couple of weeks. We've had many a wrong answer, and it's rolling over once again today. What is that song and who's it by? You can get in touch on WhatsApp, 0330-838-1031. If you want to use the Central FM app to get in touch, you're more than welcome to do that as well. What is that song? Who sang it? And if you can come on and tell us, then yeah, meal for two is yours at the Westerton Arms in the Bridge of Allen. Easy as that. 0330-838-1031 on WhatsApp if you want to register. Or, of course, use the Central FM app as well. Do you want it one more time? There you go. Don't say I'm not good to you. Tell us what that song is for your chance to win a meal for two at the Westerton Arms. Good luck.

0: It's Ella Henderson, Me and You at Central FM. Right, we're going to play the soundbite in just a few minutes' time to win a meal for two at the Westerton Arms. Of course, keep your answers coming in. WhatsApp 0330-838-1031. We'll be playing the game in the next few minutes. Plus, not only that, we'll get the latest on the Forth Valley Roads. Martin standing by with an update for us, and some culture beat on the way at Central FM soon.
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10: M80 slowing Glasgow boundaries ahead from Dunipace down towards Castle Cady.

0: this evening and the M876 is slow in Glasgow bound from Bondi Bridge as you head towards the M18 merge. The A9 continues to queue southbound in towards the Kew roundabout. In Stirling, the A91 sluggish southbound in towards the Bannockburn interchange. In Falkirk, the Grahams Road busy northbound as you head from the Central Retail Park out towards Bainsford. The A9 heavy southbound in towards the Westfield roundabout. Falkirk Road was busy in both directions between the Ellsgate roundabout and the Westfield roundabout. And the A977 sluggish southbound in towards the Kirktarry roundabout. That's the latest. More travel on the way in 20 minutes.
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0: It's Maroon 5 and This Love here at Central FM. Get the latest half past headlines with Andrew Baxter in a couple of minutes' time. First of all, let's try and give away a meal for two.
1: Soundbite with the Westerton Arms.
0: At the Westerton Arms, of course. Now, we played you the clue earlier on as to what the song is. Well, I say clue, it's 1 second of a song. That's all you're getting so far. And we think we've got someone who's got the right answer tonight. Hopefully, going to take that meal for two at the Westerton Arms. Because it's been rolling on and on, this clip, hasn't it? I mean, everyone crazy. Here we go. Let's see if we can get a winner tonight.
2: Hello.
0: Hello, is that Anne?
2: Yes.
0: Yes, it's Smithy at Central FM. How you doing?
2: I'm all right. How are you?
0: Good stuff. Not too bad, not too bad. Now, I just seen your message that you sent in there. You think you know what the soundbite clip is, which sounds a wee bit like this. And you sent in what you think your answer might be. So I've got a meal for two at the Westerton Arms.
2: Yes.
0: Who do you think it is and what's that song?
2: Well, I think it's Bananarama, I Want You Back.
0: Bananarama and I Want You Back. Good tune. Do like a bit of Bananarama, I must admit.
2: It is.
0: It's a great tune.
2: My era, let's face it.
0: Well, I just missed it, but yeah, I can appreciate how good that era would have been. And it does sound a wee bit like it as well. Is that your final answer then? Bananarama and I Want You Back?
2: Yeah, it is.
0: All right, let's find out. Is it Bananarama and I Want You Back? Oh, it's not Bananarama and I'm sorry. Oh, what a nightmare.
2: Bums.
0: Good answer, good answer. Oh, listen, you have a good night. Back to the drawing board and listen, keep trying anyway. You never know your luck.
2: Okie doke, thank you.
0: No bother. Cheers, Anne, thank you. Bye-bye.
2: Bye. Bye.
3: The new Energy Secretary is being urged to provide guarantees for Grangemouth. £200 million was earmarked for the area through the National Wealth Fund last year. Scottish Labour leader Anna Sawa is to take up a new position in the House of Lords. He's joining Andy Burnham's government as the UK Minister of State for Trade. And people across Stirling are being asked to share their views on the local development plan. Stirling Council is holding a consultation on planned options for new homes.

0: Daryl Hall with John Oates, Maneater at Central FM. We'll catch up with Martin very soon for the final update on the Forth Valleys Roads next. Christina Milian on the way as well. Plus, a great story that I've come across of how Latvia is dealing with a growing gender imbalance. There is something that they've put in place that may just help that fact. We'll chat about that fairly soon here at Central FM.
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2: 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Joining us on the line, the Village Council. 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
18: M80 slow in Glasgow bound as you head from Dunipace down towards Castlekerry, and the M876 is slow in Glasgow bound as you head towards that M80 merge. The A9 continues to queue southbound in towards the Kier roundabout. In Stirling, Kerse Road busy eastbound between the Broadleys and Millhall roundabouts, and an A91 sluggish southbound between the Greencorn Hills roundabout and the Bannockburn interchange. In Falkirk, the Grahams Road busy northbound as you head from the Central Retail Park out towards Bainsford. The A9's heavy southbound in towards the Westfield roundabout. Falkirk Road busy in both directions between the Ellsgate roundabout and the Westfield roundabout, and the A977 and the A907 sluggish southbound in towards the Gortari roundabout. That's the latest. I'm Martin Robertson.
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It is Adamski and, of course, Killer at Central FM. Christina Milian with AM2PM before that. Now, a growing gender imbalance in Latvia has led to an unexpected business trend, with husbands for an hour, I kid you not, by the way, becoming increasingly popular. Latvia has around 15.5% more women than men, more than three times the average gender gap across the European Union. As a result, many women are turning to professional handymen who can tackle jobs traditionally assigned with their partner. Rather than offering companionship, the service focuses on practical household tasks such as fixing leaky taps and mounting televisions, assembling furniture and carrying out home repairs before leaving once the work is complete. And the unusual business model has apparently become increasingly more common across the country. Well, there you go. I think my wife, Saskia, would be all up for this. Not because I'm not a loving husband, not because I don't, you know, go out and work and stuff like that and provide for her. I cannot hang a telly on the wall. She'd been wanting the telly in the bedroom on the wall for like, 6 months now? And it's still sitting on our chest of drawers, which she's hating. And we do actually have a leaky shower as well, which I said I'd fixed. Just haven't got round to it yet, that's all.

0: It's Montel Jordan. This is how we do it, Central FM. Rounding things off for me on the home run. Final one of the week on the way tomorrow from 2. And I'll leave you in the capable hands of Liv as well. She's here with some great music after 6, including some John Newman, his brand new single, some Sabrina Johnson, Franz Ferdinand as well. Wonder if they're performing at the opening ceremony of the Commonwealth Games, which is happening tonight. I will see you tomorrow from 2. Stick around, Liv on the way, and enjoy your Thursday, whatever you're up to.
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13: There are concerns planned investment for Grangemouth are taking too long to deliver results. Projects to support the area through Project Willow have been outlined. Alouette and Grangemouth MP Brian Leishman has written to the new Energy Secretary.
14: I've written to the new Energy Secretary because I want to emphasise just how important Grangemouth is to Scotland and the United Kingdom's new green industrial future.
13: Andy Burnham has unveiled dozens of new ministerial appointments, including Scottish Labour leader Anna Sawa. He'll take up his new position in the House of Lords and as the UK Minister of State for Trade. Scottish Greens co-leader Gillian Mackay has criticised the move.
15: Anna Sawa is a chancellor. He's gone from promising to scrap the House of Lords to taking a seat in it. He spent years attacking the very institution he's now prepared to join.
13: People across Stirling are being asked to share their views on the local development plan. Stirling Council's holding a consultation on planned options for new homes. More than 1,700 people have already had their say. A survey closes today. And more than three quarters of UK airports raised or introduced drop-off fees for drivers in the past year. The RSC found the average cost has increased by a third. Rod Dennis from the motoring organisation says it's disappointing.
1: We do understand airports need to bring in revenue to keep flight costs low and to manage the limited space they've got. But if free, convenient drop-off zones can be found in airports right across the world, why not here in the UK?
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13: Dry tonight across the Forth Valley with a few clear spells and lows of 13 degrees Celsius. That's the latest. I'm Andrew Baxter.
11: Good evening, my name is Liv, here to look after things between now and 10. Got all the best tunes lined up for you with Charlie Puth on after this. Classic from Natasha Bedingfield.
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Charlie Puth and Attention on Central FM. Hope it finds you very well this Thursday. Thank you so much for having us as your soundtrack. My name is Liv, and as I said, I'll be keeping you company till 10 tonight with all the best songs all day long. Got some Sabrina Johnson on the way, some Sienna Spyro, I'm loving her new tune. And of course, as always, your half-hour house party commencing at 6:30 tonight with Franz Ferdinand kicking us off with a big anthem. Don't miss it, but right now, time for John Newman, officially back in 2026 with this banger, Merry Go.

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0: 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Got your half hour house party lined up in 6:30. So if you're having a bit of a wobbly day or you're just looking forward to the weekend, make sure you stick around for some proper energetic tunes on the way.
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One of my favourite voices out there right now, Sienna Spyro, just fabulous. That's Material Lover on Central FM. Hope it finds you very well tonight, and I hope you're ready to take it up a gear. It is time for our half-hour house party, kicking off with Franz Ferdinand.

0: so much love to give tonight on Central FM. Fielders continuing the good vibes on the half hour house party. Whatever kind of day you're having, whatever kind of week this is unfolding to be, we have so much fantastic music to squeeze in between now and 7 o'clock, all of which is going to help you relax into the rest of your evening and hopefully put a wee shimmy in your shoulder. Got Nicki Minaj on the way, Snap and Freemasons on back next.
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What a throwback. Nicki Minaj and Starships on Central FM. It's one of those tunes that takes you right back to when it first came out. I feel like I still remember a shocking number of those lyrics, which is nice to see. Hope you're well tonight. Thank you for joining us on Central FM as part of our half-hour house party. Alaya on after this. Rhythm as a Dancer from Snap.

0: Nice R&B tunes to take us towards 7 o'clock tonight. Alaya closing out tonight's half hour house party. But don't forget, if you missed it, we're back here tomorrow at 6:30 for another round. And it's always great on a Friday night because I feel like it really sets the tone for the rest of the weekend. So do stick around for that tomorrow. But right now, more of the best songs all day long to continue at 7 o'clock. And we'll have an update on all the news as well.
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14: There are concerns planned investment for Grangemouth are taking too long to deliver results. Projects to support the area through Project Willow have been outlined. Alloa and Grangemouth MP Brian Leishman has written to the new Energy Secretary.
15: I've written to the new energy secretary because I want to emphasise just how important Grangemouth is to Scotland and the United Kingdom's new green industrial future.
14: Andy Burnham has unveiled dozens of new ministerial appointments, including Scottish Labour leader Anna Sawa. He'll take up his new position in the House of Lords and as the UK Minister of State for Trade. Scottish Greens co-leader Gillian Mackay has criticised the move.
16: Anna Sawa is a chancellor. He's gone from promising to scrap the House of Lords to taking a seat in it. He spent years attacking the very institution he's now prepared to join.
14: People across Stirling are being asked to share their views on the local development plan. Stirling Council's holding a consultation on planned options for new homes. More than 1,700 people have already had their say. A survey closes today. And more than three quarters of UK airports raised or introduced drop-off fees for drivers in the past year. The RSE found the average cost has increased by a third. Rod Dennis from the motoring organisation says it's disappointing.
17: We do understand airports need to bring in revenue to keep flight costs low and to manage the limited space they've got. But if free, convenient drop-off zones can be found in airports right across the world, why not here in the UK?
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14: Dry tonight across the Forth Valley with a few clear spells and lows of 13 degrees Celsius. That's the latest. I'm Andrew Baxter.
0: Now the half hour house party might be officially over, but I'm not done with all the party tunes. So let's continue with some Dr. Alban and Live and Joy on next after this.
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Good vibes tonight. Nice high energy from Live and Joy. Happy Thursday and welcome along. If you're just joining us now, my name is Liv Cowell with you on Central FM till 10 tonight with all the best songs all day long. Still to come, got some B.O.B. and Bruno Mars on the way next. Charlie XCX coming up, a new one from The Script as well, which we're loving right now. And I think we should get on one of the most underrated artists of our time right now. Joe, also known as

0: What a throwback. B.O.B. and Bruno Mars, Nothing on You on Central FM, sounding just brilliant. Tell you what, it was honestly such a highlight of my year when we saw him over the weekend. We went down to Wembley, saw Bruno Mars live, and for all the money we paid, I would pay it all again. Honestly, such a show. Would highly recommend if he comes back up here next time. But first, we're going to indulge in some more big tunes from Charlie XCX on the way, and a new one from The Script, as promised.
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There's something so romantic about that song, I think. Charlie XCX and Boom Clap on Central FM. Maybe an unconventional romantic tune, but romantic nonetheless. So I hope it finds you very well tonight, whether you are still working, maybe you've just started a shift at 7, maybe you are finishing up for the day and just heading home for a nice dinner, or perhaps you're relaxing and meeting up with pals in the garden. We are delighted to have you here. And the soundtrack continues. Got Sugar Babes on the way, some Taylor Swift coming up as well. And right now, a brand new tune from The Script. So, so exciting to see these guys making new music again. They've got a gig coming up in Glasgow, in fact, playing the 13th of November over in Glasgow at the Hydro, a venue I have seen them play before and it did not disappoint. This is Man in the Arena from The Script. If I

0: excellent vibes tonight. Sugar Babes in the middle on Central FM. Soundtrack and Thursday evening across the Forth Valley. Now, I hope you've been paying attention this week because we've been telling you all about a brilliant competition starting on Monday. It is golf-related, but you don't have to be an expert. More on that next after some Taylor Swift.
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one of the most iconic eras from Taylor Swift. 22 on Central FM. Hope you are enjoying the tunes tonight. And as I mentioned, I hope you've been paying attention because we have a brand new competition starting on Monday. We're teaming up with our pals over at Affordable Golf in Stirling to give you the chance to play Shot or Slice. Now, don't worry, you don't need any golf knowledge for this one because basically every day we'll put one lucky listener to the test with a fun golf-themed true or false question. You have a 50-50 chance of getting it right and therefore winning a daily prize from Affordable Golf. Better still, every daily winner will then choose one of five mystery golf clubs, and one of those clubs is hiding our grand prize. On Friday next week, we'll reveal the club as the winner, and if you get it, then you get the grand prize. It's as simple as that. And even if you don't get the answer right, you'll still receive a Better Luck Next Time pack to collect from Affordable Golf, so you'll still come away with something. It's hard to go wrong with this one. In fact, it's pretty much impossible to go wrong with this one, so definitely get involved. Make sure you're listening to Central FM all next week to play Shot or Slice. You can listen out for more information with Brad, Shaz and Andrew on Monday morning. So exciting. It's open to all Forth Valley residents. 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Back into the tunes then. Nelly Furtado is on the way next, and we have a new tune from Songwood to play for you now. It's just gorgeous. This is called My Body Isn't Ready.

0: This is the energy we're looking for this Thursday. Nelly Furtado and Maneater on Central FM. Good evening and welcome if you're just joining us now. Still plenty more tunes on the way. All the best songs all day long. Going to continue at 8 o'clock and get an update with all the news as well from Andrew.
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14: There are concerns planned investment for Grangemouth are taking too long to deliver results. Projects to support the area through Project Willow have been outlined. Alouette and Grangemouth MP Brian Leishman has written to the new Energy Secretary.
15: I've written to the new Energy Secretary because I want to emphasise just how important Grangemouth is to Scotland and the United Kingdom's new green industrial future.
14: Andy Burnham has unveiled dozens of new ministerial appointments, including Scottish Labour leader Anna Sawa. He'll take up his new position in the House of Lords and as the UK Minister of State for Trade. Scottish Greens co-leader Gillian Mackay has criticised the move.
16: Anas Sarwar is a Chancellor. He's gone from promising to scrap the House of Lords to taking a seat in it. He spent years attacking the very institution he's now prepared to join.
14: People across Stirling are being asked to share their views on the local development plan. Stirling Council's holding a consultation on planned options for new homes. More than 1,700 people have already had their say. A survey closes today. And more than three quarters of UK airports raised or introduced drop-off fees for drivers in the past year. The RSE found the average cost has increased by a third. Rod Dennis from the motoring organisation says it's disappointing.
17: We do understand airports need to bring in revenue to keep flight costs low and to manage the limited space they've got. But if free, convenient drop-off zones can be found in airports right across the world, why not here in the UK?
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14: Dry tonight across the Forth Valley with a few clear spells and lows of 13 degrees Celsius. That's the latest. I'm Andrew Baxter.
0: Thursday across the Forth Valley and looking forward to the weekend. So we've got some big tunes on the way from Lady Gaga after this from Cher.
1: Now, more of the best songs all day long.

classic from Lady Gaga, Just Dance on Central FM. Getting us really in the weekend spirit. Maybe you're finished for the week, in fact. Could be that you got a long weekend lined up. Maybe you're off on holiday or just enjoying a wee extended break, using up that annual leave as we enjoy... Annual leave as we enjoy a wee bit of sunshine across the Forth Valley. And make sure you have us as your soundtrack, whatever you're doing this weekend and wherever you go. 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Got Whitney Houston on the way for you, Gwen Stefani and Justin Timberlake all coming up, as well as that lovely Olivia Rodrigo tune, which is fighting for the top spot in the charts right now. But first things first, time for a bit of Benson Boone, back with a brand new tune. This is called Time of My Life on Central FM.

0: The time has come. I need to talk about the book I've just finished reading because it's playing on my mind. I know it's one that you'll know. We're going to get into it next after some Justin Timberlake.
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such a joyful wee tune from Justin Timberlake. Can't stop the feeling on Central FM. Now, as I mentioned, I finished my book today and I'm finally ready to admit that I was persuaded, after many years, to read A Court of Thorns and Roses. I know, it's not my usual taste. I have to say, I kind of get the hype, but I'm not sure I'd go as far as to say that I liked it, but like I liked parts of it, and I am going to read the second one. But I mostly read it because two of my best friends love it, and they were like, we need to talk to you about it, so just read it so you can join in the conversation. So I gave in to the peer pressure, and I read it, and I'd actually found it on my shelf. I'd been gifted it years ago, like 10 years ago when it first came out. Not to be like, oh, I read it before everyone else, because I didn't. Like, it's been sat there collecting dust for the last decade. I finally read it, but I have to say, like, I've only read it because my friends like it, and I think I will read the second one, but I'm looking to form a support club. So if somebody you know is also a fan of ACOTAR and you've been forced to read it, let me know. We'll make a wee support group all together, and we'll get through it, guys. Time for this now from Olivia Rodrigo. This is Stupid Song on Central FM.

0: such a brilliant tune. Primal Scream and Rock sounding just fantastic tonight. More of the best songs all day long, continuing with me right the way through till 10, and I've got a whole hour of brand new Scottish music coming your way at 9 as well. More on that next after some classic Harry Styles.
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Forever, one of my favourite Harry Styles tunes of all time. Adore You on Central FM, sounding just gorgeous. We have the Cardigans on before that with Love Fool. Hope you're having a wonderful Thursday night, and I hope you'll stick with us, because in the next 15 minutes or so, I'm going to bring you a whole hour of the most exciting brand new music from all around Scotland. So whether you are into big pop tunes like the Harry Styles one we had there, big dance anthems ahead of the weekend, or maybe something a little bit more mellow, we've got loads coming up. It's something we do every weeknight here on Central FM, and I hope you'll stick around, especially if it's your first time. I promise there'll be something that you'll like. Got Kylie Minogue on the way as well next, and now a brand new tune from Chaka Khan and Snoop Dogg of all people, a brilliant collaboration. This one's called Boogies in My Soul. Chaka Khan.

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0: 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You cannot convince me otherwise. Can't get you out of my head. An undeniable classic. Thank you for joining us tonight on Central FM. Stick around, because we've got the news coming up next at 9, and then a whole hour of the most exciting emerging music from around Scotland.
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7: There are concerns planned investment for Grangemouth are taking too long to deliver results. Projects to support the area through Project Willow have been outlined. Alloa and Grangemouth MP Brian Leishman has written to the new Energy Secretary.
8: I've written to the new Energy Secretary because I want to emphasise just how important Grangemouth is to Scotland and the United Kingdom's new green industrial future.
7: Andy Burnham has unveiled dozens of new ministerial appointments, including Scottish Labour leader Anna Sawa. He'll take up his new position in the House of Lords and as the UK Minister of State for Trade. Scottish Greens co-leader Gillian Mackay has criticised the move.
9: Anna Sarwar is a chancellor. He's gone from promising to scrap the House of Lords to taking a seat in it. He spent years attacking the very institution he's now prepared to join.
7: People across Stirling are being asked to share their views on the local development plan. Stirling Council's holding a consultation on planned options for new homes. More than 1,700 people have already had their say. A survey closes today. And more than three quarters of UK airports raised or introduced drop-off fees for drivers in the past year. The RSE found the average cost has increased by a third. Rod Dennis from the motoring organisation says it's disappointing.
10: We do understand airports need to bring in revenue to keep flight costs low and to manage the limited space they've got. But if free, convenient drop-off zones can be found in airports right across the world, why not here in the UK?
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7: Dry tonight across the Forth Valley with a few clear spells and lows of 13 degrees Celsius. That's the latest. I'm Andrew Baxter.
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5: 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My name is Liv and I'm about to bring you some of the most exciting new bands, artists and songwriters from all around Scotland. 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
5: 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Cole Connie are making gorgeous, joyful sounds. I think you're going to love this one this Thursday. This one is called Two Times Over on Central FM.
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beautiful new tune from Edinburgh's Natasha Oldcorn, Too Good on Central FM, a song all about maybe seeing some red flags and ignoring them, and despite all that, trying to do a little bit better next time. A great return from her, and to me, very, very exciting. I loved her EP last year called Turbulence, so excited about what 2026 might hold for her next, and I hope you will keep a close eye as well. Thank you for joining us tonight on Central FM. Before that, we started off with Call Connie down in Ayrshire with Two Times Over. I saw they've been supporting the 1975 tribute band again. They were down in Newcastle a couple of weeks ago, and I just think that sounds like such a fun night. I can't imagine anything better, to be honest. I hope you have a nice evening. Thank you for sticking with us. We've got some brilliant new music from all around Scotland coming your way between now and 10 o'clock. Got some rock on the way, some more kind of shoegazy indie pop sounds, and a nice chill sound as well to finish us off tonight. So do stick around. But first things first, I'm looking forward to tomorrow because Maddie Nisbet's new single is officially going to be out in the world. It's called Death of the Radio. And this is one that I think you're going to love if you don't already know her music. It's going to give you a great impression of what to look forward to tomorrow. This is one of her big singles from last year called When the Lights Go Down on Central FM.

0: Ones to watch. Plasticine in Glasgow with Millennial on Central FM. Going to stay in that indie rock sound next with a band that are doing really well up in the north of Scotland in a place called Wick. Socialites are on next.
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Jack Given from Inverness, and a beautiful tune called Whatever It Takes. Just came out at the end of June, and worth catching live as well. It's got a couple of dates for your calendar, coming to the Belladrum Tartan Heart Festival on the 1st of August, playing the Free Range Folk Stage. And then also Nice and Sleazy's, a big date for him in Glasgow on the 7th of August. So exciting. Do make sure you can pop along if you find yourself in the area. Before then, we had Socialites and their latest single, Achilles. I love that tune so much, and I hope you do as well. If this is your first time, by the way, welcome along. My name is Liv. We do this every weeknight on Central FM between 9 and 10 o'clock, just giving us a bit of an hour to decompress after a long day and really celebrate and fall in love with all the most amazing new music that Scotland has to offer right now. We've had a bit of pop, we've had a little bit of rock. Let's head into a genre which seems to be having a bit of a renaissance right now in Scotland: shoegaze. Lots of layered guitar, beautiful kind of pop and rock sounds all mashing together into something really layered and rich and exciting. There are a few bands doing this really well right now. I'm going to play one of them for you right now. Over in Glasgow, Youth For Sale are a brilliant six-piece indie pop band who do that atmospheric layering really, really nicely. This one of theirs is called Interstate on Central FM this Thursday.

0: A sound to totally fall in love with from Pula, P-U-L-A, over in Greenock. A totally independent DIY indie pop artist. So everything he's making right now is all self-made, self-produced, and made mostly in his bedroom, I think. Really taking the bedroom pop genre literally, and I love to see it. That was his song On Side, a big release from him in 2026. And I think a few more to come as well. Been cooking some stuff up behind the scenes, and I'm looking forward to what we might hear next from them. More to come from us on Central FM as we enjoy the brand new songs coming out of Scotland right now. Going to stay in the Forth Valley for a big rising pop star next, and then introduce you to a new star that you may not have heard of yet.
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Katie Nicholl, originally from Dundee, with You Heart My Heart on Central FM. Big new pop song from her, and one you can hear live as well at her next big headline show in September. She's playing McCool's in Glasgow on the 5th. Definitely grab tickets if you can. Before that, we heard Jasmine Jett with a tune from her brand new EP, Trust the Process. The song was called Sweet Bliss, a beautiful voice she's got. And I know that that EP is just the beginning for the folkrock artist as well. So looking forward to seeing how she grows. Thank you for joining us tonight on Central FM. I have a couple more to squeeze in, one from Sterling next and one from an artist called Jamie Rafferty. Now, he's somebody that has come up a lot on my TikTok. I keep seeing him be recommended. He finally got us some music that we could play on the radio, and it has not disappointed. This is his debut single, Back at 25, ahead of a really big release from him coming out in a few weeks' time, I think. Enjoy this one.

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0: from.
1: Always such a joy playing those guys. Haver was Celestial on Central FM. And that takes us to 10 o'clock. Thank you very much for joining us. I hope you enjoyed what you heard from around Scotland. 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My name is Liv Cowell. I'll see you again tomorrow at 9 for more new Scottish tunes. And right now, we go through the night with all the best songs all night long. Take care.
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6: The top stories this hour. The Domestic Abuse Commissioners welcome the Prime Minister's pause in a plan to release prisoners early across England and Wales. Andy Burnham wants an urgent review of the scheme, which aims to free up jail spaces. Meanwhile, the new PM's announced a 20% cut in business rates for pubs. He says the move, which will also apply to clubs and live music venues, is a first step to help businesses. Gambling arcades and vape shops will see their business rate relief slashed to fund it. Mr Burnham says pubs are important and he wants them to know the cavalry is coming.
7: I will be a defender for them. I will speak up for them and act. It's all about doing, isn't it? You know, I'm doing something today. It may not be everything that they're looking for, but sometimes the small things matter as well.
6: Southport killer Axel Ruda Cabana has been transferred to a high-security psychiatric hospital from prison. The Ministry of Justice says the move to Broadmoor will not impact his 52-year minimum sentence. A Jewish leader says missed opportunities to uncover the Manchester synagogue attack are disappointing. Mohammed Bashir has been jailed for at least 17 years over a plot targeting a defence base in Oxfordshire last year. Weeks after his arrest, his friend Jihad Al-Shami carried out a fatal knife attack at the synagogue. Greater Manchester Police have apologised. Mark Levy heads the Jewish Representative Council.
8: It's not down to me to accept an apology on behalf of other people. What we need to speak about is the length and depth of the relationship that we have with the police force, and it is important that our community know that they've gone to extreme lengths to reassuring us so we can continue our lives as proud British Jews on a day-to-day basis.
6: A drought's been declared in North Wales and the Upper Severn. It's the first part of the UK to confirm that status this summer. And Manchester City have completed the signing of Elliot Anderson from Nottingham Forest in a deal worth £116 million. He moves to the Etihad on a five-year contract. From Sky News, I'm Fader Silver.
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15: The top stories this hour. The Prime Minister insists no prisoners will be let out as he announces a pause on an early release scheme. It was due to take effect from September in efforts to tackle overcrowding in jails in England and Wales. Justice Secretary Alex Norris explains the next steps.
16: We as ministers are looking at, you know, the aspects of the implementation of this policy as to who might leave and when they would leave, but crucially as well, what information victims have, what say victims have had in this, to say to them, OK, that if individuals did leave, what control measures would give you reassurance about your life.
15: The Nighttime Industries Association has welcomed a cut to business rates for pubs in England. Clubs and live music venues will also benefit from the 20% discount, which will apply from next spring. Andy Burnham's opening a new government headquarters in Manchester, known as Number 10 North, in a bid to shift power away from Westminster. The new Prime Minister says it will become the driving force behind the UK's economy. Southport killer Axel Rudakabana has been transferred from prison to a high-security psychiatric hospital. The Ministry of Justice has confirmed he's moved to Broadmoor, but insists it doesn't impact his 52-year minimum sentence. Drought has been declared in North Wales and the Upper Severn, the first part of the UK to make the announcement this summer. July is on course to become the driest on record in Wales for almost 190 years. Dr. Mike Rivington's a senior climate scientist and says there'll likely be an increase in wildfires as temperatures continue rising.
17: And I do have serious concerns for those people. Fire and rescue services are having to go out in very hot conditions to try and deal with these fires. And our research has shown that in the future, these sort of wildfires are going to become more frequent and more severe.
15: King Charles has put saving the planet's oceans at the heart of his Commonwealth Games opening ceremony speech. His Majesty called on the 3,000 athletes and billions of spectators worldwide to build a harmonious and durable future during the event in Glasgow. From Sky News, I'm Daisy Steele.
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